Good morning, listeners. I hope you had a good night's sleep. You're listening to the Sounds of MacArthur. My name is Jack Murphy, and I'm pleased to announce I'm going to be hosting for the next 2 hours for my Sunday morning movie musical mix. On today's show, we're going to be doing a variety of things. Movies, musicals, TV shows, oh my. Do you get the reference? It's from The Wizard of Oz, where they say lions, tigers, bears, oh my, where they're in the forest before they meet the cowardly lion. Great movie, isn't it? Anyway, here's our first songs. Roar by Anne Juliet and Start of Something New from High School Musical. They're both ironically the next productions of Campbelltown Theater next year, and we are looking forward to it. Enjoy the show, everybody. I hope you like it.

0: You just can't beat it. That was Bored the Hand Jive from Greece. And now, here's a word from our sponsors. But when we come back, we'll get into some Disney with Be Our Guest from Beauty and the Beast and Hakuna Matata from The Lion King. 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
0: If you're stressed, it's fine dining we suggest.
2: Be our guest, be our guest, be our guest.
0: Life is so unnerving for a servant who's not serving. He's not whole without a soul to wait upon. Ah, those good old days when we were useful. Suddenly those good old days are gone. 10 years we've been rusting

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1: When I was a young warthog.
0: Very nice.
2: Thanks.
0: He found his aroma lacked a certain appeal. He could clear the savannah after every meal.
1: I'm a sensitive soul, though I seem thick-skinned. And it hurt that my friends never stood downwind. And oh, the shame!
3: He was a shame!
1: What a change in my name!
3: Oh, what's in a name?
1: And I got downhearted!
3: How did you feel?
1: Every time that I...
0: Hey, Pumper, not in front of the kids.
2: Oh, sorry.

And that was Too Much by the Spice Girls, which was from the opening scene of their movie Spice World. It's so weird that it got panned by critics, but it became a cult classic by the fans. But in my opinion, this did not age well. I actually prefer a similar TV show, but it's way different from that. And that's that TV show with S Club 7 in it. It's a fun show because it's original. And now, here's some more classic movie tunes. So, Bossa Nova by Quincy Jones from Austin Powers, and A Hard Day's Night by the Beatles from their own movie as well. You are listening to the Sounds of MacArthur.

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Like Happy by Pharrell Williams, this song is an overnight sensation from the movie to the radio. That was Can't Stop the Feeling by Justin Timberlake from the movie Trolls. That's a DreamWorks animation film that came out in 2016, which is 10 years ago, actually. And speaking of DreamWorks animation, we're going to dive into another classic song that still holds up very well. Accidentally in Love by Counting Crows from the greatest DreamWorks animation sequel of all time, Shrek 2. And I'm Alive by Celine Dion from Stuart Little 2. 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

And that was Dancing Queen from the musical Mamma Mia. And now, here's Holy Holy by Neil Diamond, which we heard from the Netflix show Midnight Mass. And then we'll take a bit of a break and then listen to some more musical, movie, and TV show songs. You're listening to the Sounds of MacArthur.

Welcome back, listeners. You are listening to the Sounds of MacArthur. I am Jack Murphy, presenting to you on my Sunday morning movie musical mix. Now, for our next ones, we're going to turn on the TV with some TV intro songs, and that's Friends and the Sopranos.

Yeah.

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0: And that was Purple Rain by Prince from his movie of the same name. And now, here's a word from our sponsors. But please stay tuned for musical hits No Good Deed from Wicked and Can't Take My Eyes Off You from Jersey Boys. You are listening to the Sounds of MacArthur.
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Well, it looks like we got the case of 70s Disco Fever. That was Night Fever from Saturday Night Fever by the Bee Gees. And now, it's again musical time with Naughty from Matilda the Musical and A Letter from Charlie Bucket from Charlie and the Chocolate Factory. Ooh, we got ourselves a Roald Dahl double feature. 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

0: like one Wonka bar that I would share with you. 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
0: Signed, Charlie Bucket.

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5: 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The Sounds of MacArthur.

Speaking of which, that was Happy by Pharrell Williams from Despicable Me 2. This one became a massive hit since the movie came out, and for many years it's been repeatedly played everywhere, on the radio, your phone, or on the screen. And now, here's our next ones. Here's Legally Blonde and Sweeney Todd coming your way. In 5, 4, 3, 2, you're listening to the sounds of MacArthur.

0: Straight expatriate, this guy's not gay, I say not gay.
1: That is the elephant in the room. Well, it's irrelevant to assume that a man who wears perfume is automatically radically fey.
0: But look at his coiffed and crispy locks.
2: Look at his silk translucent socks.
0: There's the eternal paradox. Look what we're seeing.
2: What are we seeing?
0: Is he gay?
2: Of course he's gay.
0: Or European?

0: 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I have an idea I'd like to try.
1: The floor is yours.
0: So, Mr. Argitakos, this alleged affair with Ms. Wyndham has been going on for...
2: 2 years.
0: And your first name again is?
2: Nikos.
0: And your boyfriend's name is?
2: Carlos. Sorry, I misunderstand. You say boyfriend, I thought you say best friend. Carlos is my best friend.
3: You bastard! You lying bastard! That's it! I no cover for you, no more! 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I have...

0: This song always stuck with me for years. That was My Funny Friend and Me by Sting from one of my favorite classics, The Emperor's New Groove. It also got nominated for an Oscar for Best Original Song. And that wraps up my Sunday morning movie musical mix. A good way to start your day. I really hope you enjoyed this program, and I'm going to leave you with I Will Always Love You by Whitney Houston from The Bodyguard. Enjoy the rest of your day, MacArthur, and I'll see you next time. Cheers. 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
1: If I should stay

Going back to 1991 from Colour Me Bad with All For Love. What's going on, guys? It's Isaiah, starting with all the best tits from the 90s to now. We'll have Lizzo up next with Truth Hurts. That was originally released 2017 and all around the country in 2019, just after Katy Perry's 2008 hit I Kissed a Girl on Sounds of MacArthur 100.3 FM. I will kiss a girl and I will like it. Sorry if I said that, but it's just the song lyrics.

shot to the top, I've been out of shape, taking out the box, I'm an astronaut. I blasted off the planet, rock that caused catastrophe, and it matters more because I had it. Now I had, I thought about wreaking havoc on an opposition, kind of shocking, they want a static with precision. I'm automatic, quarterback, I ain't talking, second packet, pack it up, on panic, batter, batter up, who the

0: Song was created for Arcane, the animated TV series set in the League of Legends franchise produced by Riot Games. That was Imagine Dragons and rapper JID with Enemy from 2021. We'll store and it's Isaiah here, still with all the best hits from the 90s to now. We'll head back to 1998 with Chur, and here's a question, do you believe? And we'll also head back to 2009 with Justin Bieber's first and ever debut track that made him entirely famous with One Time. And not just that song that made him entirely popular, it was One Less Lonely Girl and also Baby with Ludacris from 2010 on Sounds MacArthur 100.3 FM.
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0: Look, I hate to be a shock jock like Kyle Sandilands, and all I'm going to say is have to keep the artist name and song title appropriate for radio. That was N-E-I-K-E-D from 2016 with Sensual. What's going on, guys? It's Isaiah here, still with all the best hits from the 90s to now. Lewis Capaldi now playing from 3 years ago with Wish You The Best on Sounds of MacArthur, 100.3 FM.
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0: That was Spiderbait from 1997, the Aussie rock band with Calypso and all the best hits from the 90s to now. Now, talking about Aussie rock stuff and pub rock stuff, if you Rose Tattoo fans may be disappointed because recently, Rose Tattoo frontman, rock singer, actor, youth advocate and charity ambassador Angry Anderson has officially passed away at age 79, just weeks after being admitted to hospital in Germany during their European tour. He also spent 50 years in the music industry and also became a TV host, actor, charity worker and youth advocate. And Rose Tattoo hits that were responsible for was Bad Boy for Love, Rock and Roll Outlaw and We Can't Be Beaten, etc. While Angry Anderson found solo success with the song Suddenly. And he also was an actor for Fat Pizza when he played the Vietnam veteran with military-themed episodes such as Anzac Pizza. Talking about that on air. It's okay. And other cameos in occasional episodes. And Angry in Fat Pizza, the movie in Fat Pizza vs. Howzo's and Howzo's. And in Swift and Shift Careers, he also played Aggro. It's very sad, but I'm going to cut to the chase and think about happy thoughts. What's going on? It's Isaiah here, still with all the best hits from the 90s to now. We'll head back to 2000 and we'll have a beautiful day with you too. And we'll head back to 2011 with Bruno Mars, the song from the Twilight Saga Breaking Dawn Part 1 from 2011 with It Will Rain on Sounds of MacArthur 100.3 FM.
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Going back to 1993 from the British band M People with Moving On Up. Also, we had Olivia Dean, the one that's coming here for the Art of Loving tour next month with A Couple Minutes. What's going on, guys? It's Isaiah here, still with all the best hits from the 90s to now. We're going to get the latest news just after NERD from 2003 with She Wants to Move on Sounds of MacArthur 100.3 FM. It's just the name of the song.

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1: Ed Sheeran from 2017 with Shape of You. What's dawn? It's Isaiah here, still with all the best hits from the 90s to now for this hour. Up next, we'll have Kylie Minogue and Better the Devil You Know, just after Billie Eilish from 2 years ago with Birds of a Feather on Sounds MacArthur 100.3 FM.

0: And already pumped for the rest of your weekend. That was Freemasons and Amanda Wilson from 2005 with Love of My Mind. How's it been? It's Isaiah here, continuing with all the best hits from the 90s to now. All right, coming up, we'll hear Salento, and that song would get stuck right in your head and you'd be dancing to this track. It's Watch Me from 2015, and we'll also have Cat's Eye, this new one with Animal on Sounds of MacArthur, 100.3 FM.
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Going back to 1990, the start of the decade with the late Angry Anderson and Bound for Glory, that artist I was telling you about in the news. 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

0: Going back to 2013 from Jason Derulo with The Other Side. Now, Jason Derulo, right? He recently toured here in Australia this month for the Last Dance World Tour and supporting his new project of the same name, Part 1. He recently was in Brisbane last Thursday. Here, it's Sydney, as you're referring to, last Saturday. Melbourne on Monday and Perth 2 nights ago. And he'll be finishing up here in Australia with Adelaide tonight at 7 o'clock. What's going on, guys? It's Isaiah here, still with all the best hits from the 90s to now. Jennifer Lopez up next from 1999 with If You Had My Love, and Jay-Z, Rihanna and Kanye from 2009 with Run This Town. And in a few seconds, Reading Writing Hotline Kids Homework will be on. And if you're hearing this jingle with the kids singing 1-3-0-0-6-5-5-0-6, that jingle would get stuck right in your head, and that will be very funny. The ad will come in just a tick on Sounds MacArthur, 100.3 FM.
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Just before I go, I wanted to let you know that the Old Car Social Club Classic Car Meet will be at the Camden Men's Shed next Sunday. That's the 4th of October during the long weekend. And it will be at 8:30 a.m. to 1:30 p.m. And please note that display vehicle roll-ins between 8:30 a.m. to 10 a.m. That will be at Grasmere. And it's a free entry for spectators and visitors, and $15 for display vehicles. And there will also be a massive variety of classic cars, vintage builds and motorcycles. And you'll also enjoy a morning barbie alongside traditional Devonshire tea. Man, I'd love a good barbie. And local community raffles and an official trophy presentation starting at 1 p.m. And also, Sounds of MacArthur will be there, and I'll be broadcasting live there from 12 to 2, I think, at Lot 10, Ferguson Lane, Grasmere. And if you see me, drop by and say g'day if there's plenty of time. And don't forget, from the 2nd of October to the 5th of October, double the merit points and will be enforced. So if you're driving, don't drink and drive. Slow down, take regular breaks, and always have your seatbelts on, and make sure to have your hands off our phones. I'm going to cut to the chase. What's going on? It's Isaiah here. That's it for all the best hits from the 90s to now for the day. Thank you for being a part of the program. Hope you have an awesome time. Steps to a Meaningful Life is up next. And don't forget, I'll be there out and about next Sunday. Same time as always, I think. And I hope to see you there. Stay safe and take care, and you'll be hearing from me next Sunday. Catch you next time.

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1: This is Air News.
2: I'm Mark Dransfield. Federal senators are calling on tech executives to face a parliamentary inquiry in the wake of global AI breaches. More from Toby Goff.
3: Federal authorities confirmed an OpenAI bot bypassed security controls on a Medicare portal in June. The tech giant took months to notify Australian authorities. Rogue research models are also confirmed to have targeted government agencies in the United States. Federal leaders warn global safeguards are now needed to ensure humans remaining in control of artificial intelligence. Green Senator Sarah Hanson-Young is leading a parliamentary inquiry into AI and data centres. She argues top bosses, including OpenAI's Sam Altman, must now face public questioning and commit to lasting industry regulation. Toby Goff reporting.
2: A police officer's in hospital after being stabbed in the neck south of Brisbane. Emergency services were called to reports of an assault at a home where the officer was then injured while engaging with two men. Police established a crime scene and arrested a suspect nearby, with the male constable now in a stable condition. A nationwide advertising blitz is being launched, alerting Australians to the signs of bird flu. Sarah Warmby reports.
4: The educational campaign will run across social media, television and radio for 6 weeks to make sure everyone knows what signs to look out for and how to protect their pets. Meanwhile, in Victoria, the government is considering emergency extractions of threatened bird species from the wild as the H5 influenza spreads. The state's chief biodiversity officer says the government has identified nearly 100 bird species at risk, including black swans and brolgas. Sarah Warmby, Air News.
2: 34 Australians are still missing in Nepal 1 month after a torrent of mud and water devastated villages on its Tibetan border. Key infrastructure needs to be rebuilt at an estimated cost of more than $5 billion Australian dollars. Diplomatic efforts to resolve the Middle East conflict have collapsed after the US president rejected Iran's latest peace plan. Iranian diplomats presented a proposal through mediators at the UN offering a 7-day timeline to reopen the Strait of Hormuz. Donald Trump says those terms are out of the question.
5: They want to make a deal, and I think that's fine. I like making a deal too. But that deal would not be acceptable.
2: And still overseas, a bacterial infection is believed to be killing hundreds of baby whales in Argentina's south. Dead calves have been found on beaches in Patagonia. Hundreds of AFL fans trying to return to Perth from Melbourne have had their flights disrupted. Some Virgin flights have been cancelled, with passengers told they may have to wait until Tuesday to get back. Virgin says low visibility due to poor weather limited flights into Melbourne yesterday, resulting in delays today. This passenger, Joel, says he went to Melbourne Airport early this morning without being warned.
6: So we got to the airport about 5:45, so we had no text message, no email, we just couldn't see the flight on the board for departures, and there was dozens of people milling around and the Virgin staff couldn't give us any answers.
2: This is Air National News. Panthers coach Ivan Cleary says his son Nathan's injury could get worse as he's confirmed for today's preliminary NRL final against the Knights. Jack Cole has been named to partner the co-captain in the halves, the Penrith boss firmly ruling out the prospect of the champion halfback starting from the bench.
7: Yeah, it's an injury that it could get worse for sure. We're in a period of trying to manage it best we can and so we can get him to play.
2: With another AFL Grand Final done and dusted, Lions triple premiership winning coach Chris Fagan is weighing up his future. Sarah Patterson reports.
8: Fagan admits that calling time after 3 straight AFL flags would be a dream way to finish his coaching career, and it's certainly tempting, but he's yet to decide one way or the other. The 65-year-old admits there's a part of him that's ready to call it a day after 10 years in charge at the Lions. However, he's left the door open to coach the final year of his contract in 2027 and will have that conversation when the time is right. Sarah Patterson, S Sport.
2: And the Wallabies take on defending champions the Springboks in the Mandela Challenge plate at Perth Stadium tonight. Australia and South Africa last faced off in Perth in 2024. The game marks 1 year to go to the Men's Rugby World Cup in Australia. Australian Independent Radio News.
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1: Today we're looking at a cool and cloudy Sunday, with shower expected through the afternoon. Temperatures will stay around the high teens, so if you are heading out today, don't forget the umbrella and a jacket.
9: What if helping someone else could actually help you feel better? Volunteering isn't just about giving your time. It can create connection, purpose, belonging, and sometimes a sense that what we do really matters. So today we are talking about volunteering and mental health. Why does helping others make us feel better? And can giving your time actually make a difference to your own well-being? I am Morteza and this is Steps to a Meaningful Life. Today I have a special guest with me, Bobby Narain, the president of Rotary Club of Campbelltown. Bobby, welcome to the show. Could you please introduce yourself and tell us a little bit about your role with the Rotary Club of Campbelltown?
10: Thank you, Morteza, for the opportunity to come and talk to 100.3 FM this evening. My name is Bobby Narain, and I'm the current president of Campbelltown Rotary Club. And today I would like to tell you a little bit about Rotary Club of Campbelltown. It's been in the area for 70 years. Mm-hmm. And if you love where you live and have been looking for a way to give back right now in your own backyard, Rotary Club is the best place to come mm-hmm. and do volunteering, because it's all about local impact. You have likely seen a lot of little parks in other monuments around Campbelltown.
9: Yeah.
10: It has been done by Rotary Club of Campbelltown. And this year, particularly, we have done the MacArthur Police Awards. We've
9: That's
10: done
9: good.
10: Rotary Youth Excellence Award, 71 nominees from primary and secondary schools.
9: Oh, that's good.
10: And then we've done the First Responders Awards this year for the SES, Rural Fire Service and Fire Brigade.
9: Mm-hmm.
10: And then last week we were at the Emergency Ready Day at Koshigaya Park.
9: Oh, wow, yeah.
10: And then previous to that, we were there again helping the Campbelltown Council with the barbecue trailer. And we were at the opening of the Koshigaya Park, the council spent $2.1 million.
9: Yeah.
10: And then next month, we will be at the Odyssey House, where people recover from drug and alcohol.
9: Oh, yeah.
10: So we'll be there with the barbecue. And looking at coming in 2027, we'll be with the men's health van that's going to come here and check everybody's health.
9: That's very good.
10: And then even exciting stuff is the Japan delegation of Rotary coming to the sister city that we are here in Campbelltown. So the idea is to get people to come and volunteer with us.
9: Yeah.
10: And the local mayor and the deputy mayor came and recognized them. And the whole point of it's a place that we can build communities, share a laugh, network, pitch new ideas, and make Campbelltown a better place to live for all of us, right?
9: Yeah.
10: Because it's a diversity, it's inclusion,
9: yeah.
10: and different ethnicities and cultures coming together to make this place vibrant.
9: That's great. That's great. Thanks so much for the introduction. So Bobby, I have some questions, and I guess today we want to talk about volunteering and mental health, because my show is about mental health, about having a rich and meaningful life. And I personally know volunteering can help us have a good and rich and meaningful life, because I've done a lot of volunteering myself. So I want to know from you, what originally motivated you to become involved in volunteering? Because Rotary is voluntary, and you're the president. I'm sure a lot of voluntary, they're doing a great job. So I want you to know, like, what motivated you to do this?
10: Well, I've been volunteering in the community for a long time.
9: Mm-hmm.
10: In 2018, when I did a big aid appeal for Fiji Islands, when they had a big disaster there for Tropical Cyclone Winston.
9: Oh, yeah.
10: And then, as you know, it is very hard to start up your own charity. It's
9: yeah.
10: very difficult.
9: Yeah.
10: So being part of Rotary is already there. The framework is there, the networks are there. So when it's all about giving back one time and using our skills, our energy and experience. And that's the part of volunteering is bringing people in, helping them go through the leadership as well. in my journey is because I'm a small business owner.
9: Yeah.
10: When I have free time, I like to give back to charity, to other clubs as well.
9: Yeah.
10: Helping, uplifting other people.
9: Yeah.
10: So that's where I come from in voluntary.
9: Yeah. So if I understood it correctly, you want to give back to the community.
10: Absolutely.
9: Yeah. Yeah.
10: And it's well-being, you know, and it's social connection and belonging to the community. And that's just not only for me, it's just with all my colleagues and whoever's in my team and the community, and they all team up to help others.
9: Yeah, because I talk in one of my shows about the four circles of life. So we have physical, we have social, we have mental. So I think volunteering for you was social.
10: Yes.
9: You connect with people, you get the sense of belonging, and this is very important for our general and overall well-being. And at the same time, it's good for your mental health because you know that you're doing something good to the community, you're giving it back. Mm-hmm. And if one day you need help, I'm sure the community gives it back to you. So it's something that you invest for your future, for your kids' future, for the community's future. And it has all the mental health benefit that you get. Yeah. And what do you think motivates other people to volunteer? Because you've seen a lot of volunteers in Rotary Club because everyone is volunteers, and you've seen people coming from different walks of life, right? So for you or from your perspective, what motivates them to come?
10: I think it's a place where they can find purpose and meaning.
9: Yeah,
10: they join a club. Both their visions align, and also it gives them confidence, personal growth.
9: Yeah.
10: It's something they come to experience, because a lot of these clubs need good leaders, and there are a lot of executive committee roles where they can be president or they can be a treasurer or secretary, and they can bring their otherworldly skills into the community club and help others as well. So why they come and volunteer is, one, they find they have a purpose there, they have a meaning, and it helps them build confidence, and it's good for personal growth, and what else can I say, it's great for motivation.
9: Yeah.
10: And you're being efficient with your time instead of staying at home, you know, on your couch, looking at YouTube reels, and it's not healthy for you, you know, where you are more active.
9: Yeah.
10: For example, if you're coming to cook some sausages at the sausage sizzle, you're active, you're moving around, you're engaging, it's good for your cognitive behavior.
9: Yeah.
10: You know, it's you're meeting new people, you're meeting children, and it's, I think it's quite productive.
9: Yeah, and you see people happy.
10: Yes.
9: And happiness is contagious, so you get happy yourself. Yeah. So
10: somebody's telling a joke or somebody's laughing about things, you know?
9: Yeah, yeah. So, Bobby, you've met and worked with many volunteers through Rotary, right? What do you notice about the people who continue to volunteer over time? Some people come and go, like they just come one day and then they go. But you've seen people who continuously doing it.
10: Yeah.
9: So what do you think, I guess, what did you notice happen to them?
10: Yeah. Oh, look, every club has turnover. Some people start and stay there for a month, some 3 months, some 3 years, and some stay there for 30 odd years.
9: Yeah.
10: And those who are long term, these people change lives. They are the people who help you start from the foundation, they build the walls and put a roof on your journey. And they are the people who help the future leaders to come through.
9: Yeah.
10: Now, which is perfectly normal, and it's okay to have turnover. People move states, move countries, and life takes you everywhere else, you know, and kids happen. So it's sometimes when you retire, when you have a lot more time, you can see you can spend and donate more time.
9: Yeah.
10: And I think donating your personal time is worth more than money.
9: Yeah.
10: So, you are investing in the future generation. So those who stay there for a longer time, they are bringing forth leaders of tomorrow.
9: Yeah, Yeah, definitely. Yeah. I think people who stay more in volunteering role would have more benefits in terms of mental health, because they see the community growing, they see people are happy, and they see that they can be the change, they can help the community grow. So that gives them this sense of purpose, this sense of meaning. It's good for their mental health. And statistics shows that they suffer less from depression and anxiety.
10: Absolutely. So it's good for them as well, because they're out and about. And it's they're mentoring better for them and whoever they're mentoring as well.
9: Yeah, okay.

0: Now, we want to talk more about volunteering and the impact on mental health. Bobby, from your experience, how does volunteering affect people's well-being?
1: Well, from my experience, I think volunteering helps with personal health benefits,
0: yeah,
1: social and community benefits, and skills and career growth, right? So, volunteering helps you in a better, have a better mental health, helps you lower your stress levels.
0: Yeah.
1: You can somehow manage your anxiety.
0: Yeah.
1: To a degree, a level, and your depression, because we are all born with certain amount of depression.
0: Yeah.
1: Nobody can escape that. So you could manage it in depending on all the dopamine you create. I think that I've noticed is higher forms of happiness. People who volunteer, they have higher forms of happiness.
0: Yeah.
1: It boosts their overall mood.
0: Yeah.
1: And sense of life satisfaction, like yourself, yeah, in the community when you're helping other people who are less fortunate or who don't have a higher class of education as you, or still struggling or just come through. You when you help them, how good do you feel, you know?
0: It, yeah,
1: gives you a sense of satisfaction.
0: Yeah.
1: And a sense of purpose, right? Gives you a clear goal.
0: Yeah.
1: Also, yeah, a meaningful role in your daily life, that you've changed somebody's life or helped them,
0: yeah,
1: improve it. And then you're making stronger connections, not in your own ethnic community, you're making strong connections in the broader community.
0: Yeah.
1: And it helps me make new friends, and it reduces social isolation.
0: Yeah.
1: For example, if you stay home and you just watch videos and TV, you are isolated.
0: Yeah.
1: You know? So you got to get yourself out there. It's better for your mental health in that way.
0: Yeah.
1: Helps in community growth, fills gaps in local resources, and you find support and people fund you through that. People are always donating when you're doing,
0: yeah,
1: barbecues. They'll say, oh, okay, you're doing a great job. Here's some money towards, and there's that kind of money goes towards helping other communities. But that kind of gesture helps in volunteering.
0: Yeah. And did you know that sometimes psychologists and mental health therapists, they tell people who are depressed to do some volunteering role?
1: Yes, I agree.
0: Because 100%. it really helps,
1: yes, yes,
0: people to, as you said,
1: mm,
0: get over the isolation. Isolation, mm, is number two of the smoking, like it's similar to smoking,
1: yes,
0: because smoking causes cancer and stuff, but isolation causes a lot of other issues.
1: Even in worst cases, like with men's health and suicide prevention, you know, when you're isolated, it leads to all those other kind of,
0: yeah,
1: problems that could come.
0: Yeah.
1: So when,
0: yeah,
1: you're out and about in the community doing things, you know, you can learn new skills.
0: Yeah.
1: And you can practice your leadership.
0: Yeah.
1: You can communication, you know, you can practice your first aid if you have one. But most of the time, it's like you're out there gaining experience, you know. And, you know, it's helping you to go on your career or CV, that you're out there doing things. It's different.
0: Yeah, yeah. And my other question is, without sharing anything confidential or identifying anyone, can you tell us about an example of someone who found something personally meaningful through volunteering?
1: Okay. It's like going down the street and I saw an unkempt house. Grass was very big and very, it was looking in a tired state. So I just knocked and said good day to the owner and, you know, started talking. And he was not in a very good mental state. He had financial issues, he had family issues.
0: Yeah.
1: His wife was sick and he was coping with that, and he had just lost his job and he was on to a new job, really bad hours. He was working a lot at nights, and he was in the day, he was tired. So I said, look, maybe would you like to come and do some volunteering and being part of the community? And this person kind of said, hey, I'll come out and see how the club does and how volunteering helped him.
0: Yeah.
1: And slowly changed his personal behavior, started to look a little bit better, and personal hygiene and looking after his property a little bit better. And so he was, it's not an instant fix. You cannot fix something like that.
0: Overnight. Yeah.
1: It is a gradual process that might take 3 months or 3 years, a long time, but it is a step in the right direction. When you're out and about in the community, volunteering, you can see that effort when they go out there and socialize, that kind of burden on their mind is a little bit lighter. They can deal with it a little bit better.
0: Yeah. So I guess that was a really good experience for that person, because the way you talk, there was a lot of issues in their lives, like the partners were sick, the job was demanding, and possibly there was a lot of underlying mental health issues there that we don't know, but this person was struggling mentally, right? And then they came to do volunteering, and then slowly their demeanor changed, their appearance changed, and they had more like purpose, and then I guess they had more ease in their life, kind of thing. Because I guess another thing for volunteering is, when you see people struggle, you kind of feel like you're not alone. Because sometimes we feel like it's the end of the world, like I'm suffering and everyone else is happy and healthy. But when you do community work, when you volunteer, you see that a lot of people are struggling. And your life may be 100% better than their lives, right? You see people's lives and struggles, and whether it's mental health, whether it's financial health, whether it's professional, career, anything. You look at them and you become grateful for your own life. I think that's one of the benefits of volunteering, because you see people's problem and then you know that you're not alone when you struggle. Because everyone struggles to some

0: cause a lot more problems as well.
1: Yeah.
0: But when you start talking to other volunteers, other members in the club, the general public, and the other support networks that are out there, let's say, on an event, there's the police, there's SES, there's the RFS and the Rural Fire Service. A lot of them have volunteers as well working. And when you start talking and sharing your problems, and they say, I'm here for a purpose of this, and then you realize they're there for the same purpose but in a different uniform, you start looking at it, say, okay, I can start on this journey.
1: Yeah.
0: I did come with the predetermined mind, and I'm disappointed that it's not going to be this way, but hey, I've started, but I can still progress in achieving that purpose. And when I achieve that purpose, it gives me value in my life, and value is value in volunteering.
1: Yeah.
0: And as you can see, the underlying issue is that it does reduce mental health, it does reduce anxiety, it does reduce fear.
1: Yeah.
0: It does reduce a lot of other mental health illness and problems you may have that is out there, and other people still have the same issues, but they're managing it.
1: Yeah. And no, I agree. Yeah.
0: How I think would be the point I'd like to make is, you know, how to put purpose behind your decision.
1: Yeah.
0: In volunteering.
1: Yeah. Because life without purpose is purposeless, right? So that's true. Like, everyone needs to have a purpose in their life, and your purpose is usually the thing that you wake up in the morning for. When people lose purpose, then the depression comes. Because a lot of people who are depressed, they're purposeless. They're like, what's the point of this life?
0: Mm-hmm.
1: And a lot of people who don't want to take their life or thinking of mm-hmm. doing anything to themselves is because in life they have no purpose.
0: True.
1: But volunteering is something that help people find a purpose for them. Helping others, act of kindness. All the things that increases dopamine, increases serotonin, mm-hmm. increases, I guess, oxytocin, which is hormone of love.
0: Yes.
1: And you feel good.
0: Yes.
1: All these feeling good mm-hmm. is something that you get
0: yeah.
1: because of volunteering in the community.
0: And all those chemicals really help you get over your tiredness and all these other aches and pains in your body that,
1: yeah.
0: that comes through it. And when you start moving and start doing fun stuff in the society, in the community, it really helps you achieve that purpose.
1: Yeah, yeah.
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1: Bobby, what are some of the biggest reasons people give for not volunteering?
0: Well, some of the biggest reasons were for people not to volunteer in the society or in the country or even in their own household is could be barriers. Barrier to entry, it could be toxic culture, it could be fear,
1: yeah,
0: and it could be nervous disposition, right?
1: Yeah,
0: cliches. You could go to a club where nobody looks the same as you,
1: yeah,
0: true, and then you'll say, oh, I'm not gonna fit in here, you know. They might, they could have had faced discrimination when they were growing up as kids.

0: they could have faced bullying when they were growing up as kids, and they have all these ideas in their head that maybe if I go and take part in this club or in community, all those post-traumatic stress disorder might start coming back to haunt them, you know?
1: Yeah.
0: So that are some of the barriers that I think could be stopping people from joining clubs. They could have underlying issues such as autism, different levels of it, where they could be really, really good in volunteering, but they might think that maybe I'm not good enough, you know?
1: Yeah.
0: Self-doubt within themselves. But actually, we love people of all ability or disability to really come out and have fun and join, because there's always some role that somebody can do.
1: Yeah.
0: You know, you can sit down and you can hand out tickets, or you can sit down and do a website or do Facebook updates and things like that. So there's you get something to do.
1: Yeah. Yeah. So I think, yes, people give, it's interesting because they say if you want to do something, you need one reason.
0: Yes.
1: If you don't want to do something, you find 100 reasons.
0: Yes.
1: I mean, if I don't want to do something, I say I'm busy, I have kids, I'm a mom, I'm a dad, I have a full-time job, I want to watch TV, my favorite show is on today. So we find all these reasons that I don't want to do volunteering.
0: I think it's finding lack of time, but in life you never have time. You have to create time. You have to set some time management skills.
1: Yeah,
0: and
1: then
0: is where I'll say, okay, I'll take 20 minutes or 10 minutes, even if it's exercise or something, it's helping you, you know?
1: Yeah, yeah.
0: So and volunteering.
1: And look, we all say we don't have time.
0: Yeah.
1: But if you look at your phone, how many hours you use on social media.
0: Easy.
1: Yeah. On average, we all use 3 hours on social media, on average. And that's the day that we work and have a lot of other commitments. If we find 3 hours to do social media, we definitely can find some time to do some volunteering. And that takes us to the next question. So from your experience, how many hours people need to participate to become a volunteer? Like, do you think they have to spend 10 hours a week, 2 hours a week, 1 hour a week? Like, How long do they need to participate to do volunteering?
0: Well, there's no obligation on anybody to come and do it, whichever hours. It is up to you what you can contribute.
1: Yeah.
0: It is what you can do. You're not forced to do anything. You're not going to stress you to do something. It's up to you how much, what time you can donate. Because at the end of the day, you're doing it for yourself, the society and the community. So you can become a volunteer with as minimal hours, like 30 minutes. You could just help our club do some Facebook updates, or we've got a website where you can say, okay, every week I could do 30 minutes and publish something that's worthwhile to the community, that gets the knowledge out there about volunteering and all the other problems in the world.
1: Yeah. Yeah, so basically people can contribute as short as they want, as long as they want. There's no requirements when you become a volunteer you have to do, because it's called voluntary, right? So you have all the rights to join, participate, and do as much as you can. And if you can't, you can just say no. Like, no one is going to force you or anything. Mm-hmm. So people don't have to be disheartened or get like fearful that if I commit to this, I have to do it, and then that's why I don't want to commit. I feel like people can just make a commitment, come to different volunteering roles. So you're talking about Rotary Club, but there's 1 million other places that people can go based on where they live, what they do, and everything else. So if they want to do volunteer role, they can do it.
0: Mm-hmm.
1: There's no requirement.
0: No.
1: There's no special skills needed. There's no nothing. All you need is you and your time.
0: Yeah. The thing is, you got to have fun. When you're having fun, you won't see that role as being voluntary or anything else. And leaders in clubs and societies need to make roles fun. So even when you see children having fun, they lose track of time. So when you're having fun, you really won't worry about it. Have I done 30 minutes or 3 hours? as long as you're having fun and you're enjoying yourself, and that goes towards your mental health, improving it, helping your colleagues and everybody else around you.
1: Yeah.
0: And most of the projects that I've been on, it's been very, very fulfilling and fun, and people really enjoying it.
1: Yeah, yeah. No, you're right, yeah. And if someone listening today says, I want to volunteer, but I've never done it before, what would you suggest they do for the first step?
0: I think for the very first step is come to the club, meet the individuals in the club, see where they're located, if it's their vibe, how do they feel. They could come as many times as they want. They don't need to join the club, or they can just stay as volunteers for as long as they want. There's no obligation to stay on. They can leave whenever they want. So
1: yeah,
0: it is an open door policy, and that's why it's the volunteers are always welcome.
1: Yeah, so I think all they need to do is go find the right place that you want to be.
0: Yes.
1: If it's Rotary or somewhere else,
0: yeah,
1: our listeners have the right to choose.
0: Yes.
1: But I think just go. Just go and visit. See the people, as you said, see the environment, see the vibes. And if it works well for you, good job.
0: Yeah.
1: Say, hey, this is me, I'm Morteza. I can help you with website. I can help you with Facebook. I can help you with making sausages. I've never done anything. I can come and learn. You can teach me what to do, right? Yeah, and that helps people with a lot of other things. If someone is looking for a job, volunteering, as you said, helps them with the leadership, helps them with knowing the workplaces. They can nominate to become a secretary, they can nominate to become even a president. So these volunteer roles, you can always apply for different things because it's not a paid position, so they don't do all these things that the job and workplaces do, which makes people like go through 10 stages until they get in a position. And especially if it's higher position, they want you to have 20 years of experience and whatnot. But I think, yeah, with the clubs, you start, volunteer yourself, help people. And then if you want to do more, you can become part of the leadership. And if you become part of the leadership, you can have more impact on the society. You can have more impact on the people who live in the community. And I think that's all. And that was a good suggestion. Just come. Just show up.
0: All
1: they need is show up and have fun.
0: Yeah. I've had volunteers who's come and learned how to do the barbecues. And they have gone and designed their own event where they're going to do a barbecue and run their own event. And I've seen volunteers who have come who are trying to open their own charity and come and had a look at our model, and they have gone out and say, yeah, we see how this little model works, we can do it in our own way.
1: Yeah, and that's the benefit. They come and learn.
0: They learn.
1: And then they can make more impact on the society.
0: Absolutely.
1: Yeah.
0: You learn and you experience it, and then you can go and try it on your own recipe.
1: Yeah.

0: Now we want to continue talking about volunteering and mental health impact. Bobby, what has volunteering taught you personally about life? That's a good question.
1: I think what it's taught me about life, mentoring, is that we need mentors in our life. We need a system in our life. We need coaches in our life.
0: Yeah.
1: Regardless of how good you are, we all improve with feedbacks.
0: Yeah.
1: We all have the, we may be 99% good, but it's that 1% that the mentor brings in your life, or the coach.
0: Yeah.
1: Or in the system that you're in. We'll now I'll touch a little bit on Rotary, because Rotary has very good mentors and systems.
0: Yeah.
1: And what it does is that if you are supported in a framework, you know how to go ahead and do things. You have the confidence.
0: Yeah.
1: Confidence builder. It helps you in personal growth.
0: Yeah.
1: True. And maybe encourages you to take forward motion where you previously you would have been fearful.
0: Yeah. Yeah.
1: So it helps, mentoring helps you overcome anxiety, fear, and all these other issues that you might be having that might be a preconceived you through your post-traumatic stress disorder or any other trauma you might have had when you're growing up. So it is very, very good to have mentors. For example, I am a new Rotarian. I have just 1 year's experience. There are other Rotarians who've been in the club for 30 or more years, and they are a great bank of knowledge.
0: Yeah.
1: But end of the day, everybody lets you do, you share your own vision, how to drive it yourself. Nobody oversteps onto you and just say, don't do it this way or that way. It's a great place to learn.
0: Yeah, yeah. And I think the benefit of mentoring for the mentor, because there's always benefit for mentee.
1: Mm.
0: They get a lot of benefit.
1: Mm.
0: But for the mentor, because I'm a mentor myself,
1: mm.
0: like I've done a lot of mentoring, even like with the Toastmasters
1: mm.
0: and public speaking. When you help others grow,
1: mm.
0: you feel good.
1: You grow yourself.
0: You grow yourself,
1: yes.
0: But at the same time, you feel good.
1: Yes.
0: I recently helped someone in Toastmasters. They were quite new, and they were doing what we call icebreaker speech.
1: Yes.
0: That's the first speech you give
1: yes.
0: in Toastmasters to say, I did my first public speaking
1: yes.
0: in front of these people.
1: Yes. And it's very fearful for them. Public speaking is another fear.
0: Yeah.
1: In volunteering, when you, just as you mentioned, people are scared to talk.
0: Yeah.
1: They are scared to come out.
0: Yeah, and then this person, I told them how to start, have a kind of a beginning, an introduction, and talk about these things. And I said, don't go through this cliche that my name is blah and I'm doing blah and all these things. So after I helped them and they went and gave the speech, I felt proud of them.
1: Yes.
0: And I felt proud of myself
1: yes.
0: because my contribution to them
1: yes.
0: was huge.
1: Mm.
0: And their power that I saw was huge for me. So I feel like both of us benefited. Me as a mentor, because I felt I did something good and I helped someone, and they felt good because they did something that they thought they couldn't do, and they did a good job.
1: Yeah.
0: So that's the benefit. Yeah.
1: Yeah, you've encouraged people to take their first step there.
0: Yeah.
1: And then you acknowledge the friction that comes with it, you know?
0: Yeah.
1: They were feeling nervous, underqualified, or short of worry. And then you have lower the bar, and that's how they start, you know. Because you have all the experience, you've traveled in their shoe, and now you're helping them walk in your footsteps.
0: Yeah, yeah. What would you say to someone who thinks their small contribution won't really make a difference? Like, you know, we have people who say, let's say for money, if I spend $5 on this,
1: mm-hmm.
0: it's not going to change anything, right?
1: Yeah.
0: Or if I spend my half an hour with this mm-hmm. club, whether it's Rotary Club or other clubs,
1: yes.
0: if I spend my half an hour there, it's not going to change anything. Like, my contribution is nothing.
1: Mm-hmm.
0: So what do you say to them?
1: We are only as strong as our weakest link, I'll say. Contribution matters, and is very, very important to community. It doesn't matter how small or how big it is.
0: Yeah.
1: It is just as valuable.
0: Yeah.
1: You know,
0: yeah.
1: You could be contributing to somebody who's very low, not motivated, is down on himself. When you pick up that phone and ring him and say, "Good day, mate, how are you going? You know, this is such and such," and you know,
0: yeah,
1: it might lift his spirit up and say, "Hey, come out, join us. We are in the park doing this, that, and the other. There might be a little bit of food." And
0: yeah, stuff.
1: That might be the thing that they needed at that point in time.
0: Yeah,
1: on that day.
0: Yeah,
1: that contribution, that phone call.
0: Yeah,
1: or
0: yeah,
1: it could be something like, "Hey, you know, here's some donation towards your pantry for you to get some food." That could be in a financial situation. So contribution is the rent we pay for living in a safe, supportive society. Now,
0: yeah,
1: when we contribute to others' safety and their own mental health and their inclusion into clubs and charities, we are keeping making our locality safer.
0: Yeah, yeah, I totally agree. Yeah, yeah, yeah. I mean, look, if we all pay $1 and 100 of us pay, then this becomes $100.
1: Yes.
0: If 1,000 people pay 100, it becomes,
1: yep,
0: $1,000,
1: yes,
0: right? And if 1 million people pay $1, it becomes, yes, $1 million.
1: Yes.
0: So a small contribution,
1: yep,
0: might not look...
1: Yeah.
0: And we're talking about money. It's yes, the same with, yes, time. It's the same with other contribution. Like if everyone invests 5 minutes of their life,
1: yeah,
0: to volunteer...
1: Yeah.
0: We're gonna overcome,
1: absolutely,
0: this, because look, America's got the most volunteers in the world. They're,
1: yes,
0: number one, and then New Zealand is the second,
1: yes,
0: and Norway is the third.
1: Yeah.
0: Australia, I mean, on that paper, we're kind of lower down,
1: mm-hmm,
0: but a statistic that we did, like Australian government did, about 42% of people do volunteering, which is a really good number.
1: Mm-hmm.
0: It's kind of almost one in two of us as Australian, we contribute to this society, but we want more people because,
1: mm,
0: there's more need, there's more demand.
1: Mm.
0: Yeah, and I think we talked a lot about the impacts on mental health. It helps with anxiety, with depression, with loneliness, with isolation. It helps with self-confidence. So these are all mental health impact that volunteering have. Why wouldn't we try it? And we talked about it, which is really easy. Just show up,
1: mm,
0: to one club. Whether you want to go to Rotary or anywhere else,
1: club, yes,
0: just go to,
1: yeah,
0: where people need,
1: yeah,
0: your time,
1: yeah,
0: and give it a try. There's no obligation. You don't sign a contract. You don't have to do anything.
1: Mm-hmm.
0: You just need to show up.
1: Mm-hmm.
0: Your showing up is what matters.
1: Mm-hmm.
0: Whether it's 5 minutes, whether it's 5 hours,
1: mm-hmm,
0: it's really making a big difference to the society. I'm mindful of time. I have two more questions. What is one thing you wish more people understood about volunteering? Because I think there's a lot of unknown for people, and that's why maybe not many people want to contribute to volunteering. But what do you think was something that you wish people would understand about volunteering?
1: I think people need to start small.
0: Yeah.
1: And have a local approach.
0: Yeah.
1: Drop into any local club, it could be any club of any sort, and meet as casual guest, visit volunteering Australia, look at local roles. And the biggest, I think, payback is matching your passion to that role.
0: Yeah.
1: Let's say if you love public speaking and you have a fear of public speaking and then you progress towards that, then you are doing something about your passion to fix that fear of public speaking.
0: Yeah, yeah.
1: Or if you love animals, you probably want to go and join RSPCA.
0: Yeah.
1: You know, it's volunteering as well. So
0: yeah,
1: it's you have to look within yourself, look at your gut instincts and just say, what will make me happy when I go and volunteer for this,
0: yeah,
1: role?
0: Yeah. So, I mean, I love to help people with their mental health because,
1: yes,
0: of my role.
1: That's
0: so I volunteer in disaster welfare officer,
1: mm,
0: role in my workplace, which,
1: mm,
0: we don't get paid extra. We just,
1: yes,
0: get like normal pay. But I think that was something that I could contribute. I put my name down. I did the training. I did like mental health first aid there.
1: Mm.
0: And hopefully no disaster happens.
1: Mm.
0: If anything, God forbidden, happens, then I'm going to go there.
1: Yes.
0: Because it's kind of, as you said, my value is to help people with their mental health when they're suffering. Mm-hmm. And when there's disaster like bushfire or flooding or anything else, people need more mental health support. And that's when I can go and contribute what I can. Mm-hmm. And there's every role for everyone everywhere. As just like find your passion, as you said, you can go to RSPCA if you love animals.
1: Absolutely.
0: You can go to SES if you like to do more of, I guess, adventurous things.
1: Yes.
0: Like there's always role for you.
1: Yes.
0: It's not that you're not limited to, I guess, one club or one area.
1: Yeah.
0: Okay. Last but not least, if you could leave our listeners with one message about helping others and living meaningful life, which the motto of my show is helping people. I try to help people having a rich and meaningful life. And that's what my show's name is, Steps to a Meaningful Life. So I want you as my guest to tell people or leave our listeners with one message about helping others and how it's helping them have a meaningful life.
1: Thank you for that question, Morteza. So if you are sitting in your car or listening at home right now, wondering if you have anything of value to give, let me assure you that you do. The world is full of noise, but volunteering is all about action. It is the definitive cure for feeling helpless in a complicated world. When you give your time, you aren't just changing someone else's life, you are quietly transforming your own. You'll find a purpose, and when you find that purpose, it'll give value. And that's my take on that is you can change lives through mentoring by giving it forward.
0: No, thanks so much. That was a good message. So for whoever is listening right now, your contribution matters. It's got two benefits. One, it helps you have a rich and meaningful life, and it helps the society and others to have meaningful life. And what's better than this? You can volunteer your time, your money, anything that you're good at, and any skills, any abilities you have is needed. All right, Bobby, thanks so much for coming to this show. If you want to say bye, we can just finalize the show.
1: Thank you, everyone, for listening, and thank you for listening to my message coming from Rotary Club of Campbelltown. 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We meet every second and fourth of Monday, and you're welcome to come and see how we do things. So don't be shy. Get out of your seat, come and see us.
0: Yeah. Thanks, Bobby. Thanks, listeners. Bye.

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1: This is Air News.
2: I'm Mark Dransfield. Authorities are stepping up the response to Australia's escalating H5 bird flu outbreak as wildlife detections hit 652. The federal government's confirmed the virus has been growing in multiple states and territories, posing an ongoing threat to native birds and marine animals. A six-week advertising blitz is underway to better educate the public about the signs of bird flu and how to protect their pets. Federal Agriculture Minister Julie Collins says it's about staying as prepared as we possibly can be.
3: The fact that we've been able to detect the bird flu from its very first moment it arrived and as it makes its way across the country shows what a strong system Australia has in terms of our biosecurity. And again, I do want to thank the Australian public for their role in that. They have been tremendous.
2: Regulating the rapid development of artificial intelligence will be key to avoiding further privacy threats, according to a Nationals MP. Top tech executives are being asked to face a parliamentary inquiry after an AI bot tasked with sorting through health data hacked Australia's Medicare system and US agencies. David Littleproud has told Nine it is a red flag.
4: This AI company doesn't even have control of their own data and how this AI system is working, that it can then run off and actually do something nefarious. Says to me that the warnings that have been heeded by some of the other CEOs should be taken.
2: Meantime, cyber criminals say they have information on thousands of FBI agents after hacking the Bureau's system. With more on that, the BBC's Joe Tidy.
5: So far, the FBI has said very little about this potentially dangerous hack. It's refusing to respond to reporters, instead issuing a short statement online saying it is aggressively investigating. But inside the FBI community, there is a loud chorus of shock, anger, and fear. Former and current agents I've spoken to are extremely concerned about this highly sensitive data set to be published on the dark net for any criminal with a grudge to download. That is likely to happen in 4 days' time, as the hackers have been threatening.
2: Back home, and a man's been rushed to hospital after being pulled from the water unconscious on the New South Wales mid-north coast. He was spotted by a drone being used to monitor the Cape Hawk area for sharks. Surf Life Saving New South Wales Chief Executive Stephen Pearce says it was a lucky discovery.
6: One of our UAV pilots spotted an unconscious male floating face down and was able to notify our control operations centre, and he's been transported to Manning Base Hospital in a critical condition. Again, it's just, you know, moves on about the dangers of swimming at beaches when there's no lifeguards or lifesavers on duty, and there wasn't at that time.
2: Concerns are growing that regional businesses will suffer under the federal government's plans to cap working visas. Under the changes, second-year working holiday visa extensions will be capped at 45,000 annually, down from 57,000. Queensland Tourism Industry Council Chief Executive Natasha Wheeler says the visa holders bring a lot to the economy.
7: They spend their money that they earn right here in Queensland. They don't take up housing. They're often in hostels or workers' accommodations, and they're travelling around. It's the ultimate tourist that we need in this state, and 30 years we've been lucky to have it, and it's proven an economic contribution and value.
2: This is Air National News. The Fremantle Dockers have headed west following their AFL Grand Final defeat at the hands of the Brisbane Lions. A nail-biting finish saw the Lions kick four goals to snatch the lead from the Dockers with minutes left to play, running out seven-point winners. General Manager of Football Joe Briarty faced the media before the team flew out of Melbourne, saying they put everything on the line, but it wasn't meant to be.
8: The whole game until the last 4 minutes, you said to me at the start of the year that we'd be in that position in the Grand Final, we'd be taken every day of the week. We just didn't take our moments late in the game. So proud of everyone that's been involved and the way we've gone about it, hurting and disappointed that we weren't able to achieve that ultimate success.
2: The countdown is on for today's NRL preliminary final. Andrew Lucas reports.
9: Penrith and Newcastle will battle it out for a spot in this year's grand final against the Roosters. Nathan Cleary has been declared fit to overcome a foot injury for the minor premiers as they chase a sixth grand final in 7 years. While last year's Wooden Spooners, Newcastle, were unchanged as they aim to qualify for their first grand final since 2001. A crowd of 50,000 expected at a core stadium. Andrew Lucas, Sydney.
2: And Australia's Alex de Minaur has advanced from the group stages of the Laver Cup, defeating world number two Alexander Zverev. Australian Independent Radio News.
10: سلام دوستای عزیز، به برنامه قدمی تا زندگی پربار خوش آمدین. امروز میخوایم خودشناسی رو با یک عدد شروع کنیم. نه سن ما، نه وزن ما، عدد قدمایی که امروز برداشتیم. امیال گوشیتون رو بردارین و ببینین امروز 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

0: Hello and welcome to Baha'i Worldview. Today is the 27th of September after a fairly warm Saturday, which I think we got around 35 degrees. And as we head towards the end of September, and also it is the school holiday in New South Wales at the moment, just a reminder that the daylight saving will start next week, not today, on the 4th of October, which is the Labor Day long weekend. Also, the new airport will be opening on the 25th of October, as per schedule. In today's program, I'll cover a mix and match of different Baha'i programs, including another podcast episode from Farah Fini about creativity as a lifeline, which I may have played this before, but I think you will find that interesting. I will start the program with the children's program, and then we continue with the rest of the show. 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
2: Baha'i Worldview is a program about Baha'i faith every Sunday from 4 to 6 p.m. with Eshin, mixed with documentaries about issues of the day and all kinds of nice music. 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

0: to think of some new service projects for this week. Can you help me?
1: What is service?
2: Why should we do service?
0: Service is about helping others without wanting something in return. Service is about making a difference in the lives of others.
2: 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We work with all our heart and give it our best.
0: With an attitude of service, we look for ways to make life easier for others. We can think of thoughtful ways to serve others. For example, helping our family with extra chores. Through service, we can make a difference in the world. For example, we can serve our planet by recycling or planting trees. We can do nice things for our elderly and neighbors. Service to humanity is service to God. Let the love and the light of the kingdom radiate through you, until all who look upon you shall be illumined by its reflection. See as stars brilliant and sparkling in the loftiest

0: random when you go together and you love each other. When you gather together like a family and then you love each other.
1: Even as flowers grow and blend.
2: You care, then like if something bad happens and you would feel really bad for them, that's like caring, and caring is pretty much the same thing as love.
1: Religion.
3: Doesn't matter what color they are, it's just like
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6: 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Alright, go.

0: And that's where we leave the children's program, and we'll continue with the rest of the show. 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
1: Young people are often described as the future. They are less often trusted with the present. In Matonge, a densely woven quarter of the Ixelles municipality in Belgium, neighbors trace their roots to scores of other countries. Here, a group of young people, aged 12 to 15, gave many of their afternoons this past year to a kitchen. Every 2 months, they prepared brunch for the neighborhood.
2: We do this so people can get to know each other, so the neighborhood feels a little closer. Some people don't have enough to eat, and this helps. And we like cooking.
1: The story begins, improbably, with litter. A year and a half ago, participants in the neighborhood's Baha'i community building initiatives joined a national public cleanup day. So many young people arrived that municipal officials, who had not realized how many of them were active together in the area, grew curious. That curiosity led to a meeting between the youth and municipal officials, and to a longer conversation about the community building efforts that had been underway in Matonge for 4 years. Some months later, a notice in the municipality's magazine announced that a youth council was being formed for young people aged 12 to 15. The group decided to go. When the first meeting was held, they found they were the only young people who had shown up. Over the following months, the young people worked with municipal staff on a range of small projects, until, in effect, they had become the youth council itself.
3: Being in a kitchen with several people is not easy. Everyone has their own way of doing things. But we learn to work together, to live together, and it strengthens friendship, most of the time.
1: It was there that they learned about the participatory budget, a fund residents can draw on to propose initiatives that serve the neighborhood. With support from older youth and adults, the group shaped an initiative they described simply as "By the Youth, for Everyone." Residents voted for the proposal, and a modest sum covered ingredients, equipment, and decorations. The funding may have covered the groceries, but the young people supplied the hours. The brunches also grew out of a question the community had been asking for some time. How might residents, neighborhoods, and the municipality work together? The project was of a fixed duration and eventually ended. It had never been meant to become a permanent initiative. What mattered was what it left behind: stronger relationships, growing confidence among the young organizers, and a clearer sense of what can happen when generations do not merely speak about each other, but work side by side. What remains is a neighborhood that has watched its young people identify a need, and young people who now know how they can respond to it.

0: Send us a message today on Facebook, The Sounds of MacArthur, your voice in Sydney's fast-growing southwest region.
1: Sounds of MacArthur is the perfect place to promote your business across the MacArthur area. With a loyal local audience, we help businesses like yours reach the right people. 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
5: Okay, let's unpack this. Today, we're diving into a really rich set of insights on a powerful principle, consultation. You sent over this deep dive into the Baha'i writings,
6: yeah.
5: Texts from Baha'u'llah, Abdullah Shaikh Effendi. And our mission really is to see what timeless wisdom we can find here about, you know, making decisions effectively, building unity, stuff that applies way beyond.
6: Right. And what's fascinating, I think, is how these writings frame consultation. It's not just presented as a practical method, like for a meeting. It's treated as a spiritual principle, foundational, really, for personal well-being and how groups move forward. It's definitely more than just talking things over. It's about transformation.
5: Yeah, I was struck by that transformative aspect, too, how potent they claim it is. It's described as the lamp of guidance, which leadeth the way, and the bestower of understanding.
6: Powerful imagery.
5: Isn't it? And it's said to transmute conjecture into certitude, like turning guesswork into certainty, acts as a shining light in, you know, what often feels like a pretty dark or confusing world. They essentially say it's crucial for reaching your true station for unity and just general welfare.
6: Exactly. Yeah. And the writing suggests this happens because it's seen as the core way to actually discern truth.
5: Yeah.
6: To get real insight. It lets us delve into questions which are unknown.
5: Hmm.
6: And this is amazing. It apparently causes the light of truth to shine from the faces of those who engage in consultation.
5: Wow.
6: So, you know, imagine going into a discussion feeling lost and coming out with genuine clarity. That's sort of the promise here.
5: That sounds incredible. A really high ideal. But what about the nuts and bolts? How do they suggest we actually do it to get that effect?

0: Because, you know, they mention absolute freedom, but also not feeling hurt. That sounds, well, tricky in real life.
1: It absolutely is tricky, and the writings are quite specific on this. The big emphasis is on cultivating absolute love and harmony amongst the members. That's foundational. And yes, expressing opinions with absolute freedom. But, crucially, the ideal is that no one should feel hurt if their idea is challenged or not accepted.
2: Uh-huh.
1: It requires you to, in every matter, search out the truth and not insist upon your own opinion.
0: Mm.
1: Because that insistence, that stubbornness, will lead ultimately to discord and wrangling.
0: So it's really about the collective search for truth, not about winning an argument or pushing your own agenda.
1: Exactly. It's genuine seeking, not personal victory. The sources even say explicitly that the shining spark of truth cometh forth only after the clash of differing opinions.
0: The clash. Interesting. So disagreement isn't bad.
1: Not at all. It seems necessary, like flint and steel creating a spark. But it requires certain qualities, right? Humility, definitely. Open-mindedness, candor, and consciously banishing prejudice and passion, strong emotion, so that the light of reality can actually shine through.
0: Okay, but what happens then? If you've had this open, candid discussion, everyone shared freely, but you still don't agree, how do you actually make a decision and move forward?
1: Right, the practical outcome. Well, the sources are very clear in this point. They state that a majority of voices must prevail.
0: Majority rules.
1: Yes. Mm-hmm. And whatever decision emergeth from the consultation, that indeed is the command of God. That's strong language. And this highlights something really crucial. Sometimes unity is seen as more important than an individual being right.
0: Hmm. Explain that a bit more.
1: Well, one passage says it's better that all should agree on a wrong decision than for one right vote to be singled out. Inasmuch as single votes can be sources of dissension which lead to ruin.
0: Wow. Better to agree on something wrong. That's counterintuitive. Why?
1: The rationale given is fascinating. It's because if they agree and both parties are in the wrong, as it is in unity, the truth will be revealed and the wrong made right. The idea seems to be that the power of unity itself creates a condition where truth can eventually emerge and correct the course.
0: So unity has its own kind of corrective power.
1: It seems so. The majority decision, then, is framed as the voice of truth, never to be challenged. And it requires wholehearted and unqualified obedience.
0: Mm.
1: So for you as an individual, even if you disagreed strongly, you must abide by the majority decision.
0: Yeah.
1: And definitely not go around undermining the assembly or whatever the group is afterwards.
0: That demands a lot of discipline. Okay. And trust in the process, I suppose.
1: A huge amount. The collective good, the unity is held as paramount.
0: And it's interesting, too, that this whole approach isn't just for, like, huge world-changing decisions.
1: Not at all. The writings say man must consult on all matters, whether major or minor.
0: All matters.
1: Seems so. It applies, they say, to ordinary and personal matters,
0: mm-hmm.
1: as well as on affairs which are general in nature and universal.
0: Mm.
1: So, you know, you can consult with friends or family about a personal issue. Or seek advice from professionals, like doctors or lawyers, using this same spirit. It's viewed as one of the most fundamental elements of the divine edifice. Really intended to empower collective wisdom and ensure well-being for everyone in all kinds of situations.
0: So wrapping this up then, this deep dive really shows consultation as this incredibly powerful unifying force, something that can guide us through complex decisions, whether they're personal or much bigger.
1: Yeah, and that idea that unity can actually help transform error into truth over time, and that needing diverse, even clashing opinions to ignite that spark of truth, it really makes you rethink how we approach group discussions, doesn't it? You know, from family decisions right up to, well, how organizations work.
0: Definitely food for thought. So maybe next time you're weighing a decision personally or with others, it's worth asking, are we really trying to consult in this spirit? Are we genuinely aiming to reveal that light of reality? Are we seeking true certitude together or just trying to reach a quick agreement?

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0: A junior youth group located in Ashmore. I'm 12 years old.
1: My name is Laylee. I'm 14 years old. I live in Mermaid, and I go to JY in Mermaid Waters.
2: My name is Emmett, and I'm serving the community.
3: My name's Tara, and I'm currently doing a children's class.
4: I'm Issa, and I'm doing children classes and junior youth.
1: So JY can be split into 5 different categories: art, sport, study, memorization, and service. And so we've done study, where we took a page from the book and we
5: answered questions.
1: Yeah. And then sport and art, we made 2 groups, like an art project thing where everyone can color in and there's quotes, and then sports games, and there's a bunch of games that we can play. Yeah.
4: So we did morning devotions. Like, we bring all, like, the junior youth, like our junior youth group, made this program to come around, like, invited some junior youth, and they started with devotional, and we did some, like, studying from the one part of the book.
1: So the lesson we were talking about, it was basically like a text that a writer was writing through a typing machine, and the letter E was missing, so he was replacing E by X, and we were kind of like trying to read the story and make the children understand that, trying to see if they realized that there was a letter missing. And then we kind of talked about how, see, the fact that that letter was missing, it made such a big impact on the writing, because it makes you think a bit more about, like, that makes you feel a bit more, yeah, like it's harder to read it than if the letter E was present. And we're realizing how one small thing can make such a big impact on stuff. And we're saying, don't be a broken key. Like, even if the world is doing parts, you know, to help the betterment of the world, you know, even if you do your part, you're helping towards it, you know, and you're helping the unity and, you know, the whole world to work together, you know.
3: So, like, yeah. No part is too small. Like, everything has an impact. So it's important that you're at least trying to do that.
4: Mm-hmm. Yeah. And it's important to an individual, like, can change the world, even though if it's individual or in the group.
0: In these modern days, like, you don't see, like, those virtues and, like, honesty, respect and stuff being applied to everyday stuff that you do. So we are trying to expand those virtues and put all those spiritual attributes to, like, spread to a wider community.

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1: I think what I've enjoyed about it, like coming from the Baha'i lens, it's even though that's the framework that the information's come through, like all the kids involved are from different denominations, but they feel the connection to the spirit of the work, you know, regardless of which church you go to, it's about how people come together and serve other people.
2: So Thursday Island, or Wyburn, it's got a population of about 3,000 people, and there's quite a large young population. In the community, there's also like a general, there's a lot of conversations about like youth crime and things for youth to do that have been happening over the past few years. Yeah, not a lot of action, or not a lot of like things have come out of that. So about a year ago, I made a post on Facebook. It's in the like local community notice board to ask the community if anyone was thinking about young people or doing things for them, if they were, like, I was interested to meet with them and have a chat, because we're kind of just, like, looking for other like-minded people. I organised a community meeting here at the Baha'i Centre, and about 15 people, like, older people, young people, different people came along, and it was really great, like, a great initial response. And it was very much about a collective sense of ownership of this process. Because we set that sort of scene of like a collective ownership, it really helped everyone felt equal in like contributing ideas.
1: I've learned a lot about how we come together as a group of people and how we share our passions and our visions for how something can work, and how we take on other people's ideas too, and just setting a structured framework.
2: So the program that we've created, we're calling Youth Empowerment Club. And so that's running at the high school every Friday afternoon. The worksheet that we like create each week has been prepared by us as collaborators, and is based on the junior youth texts. We bring those concepts from the junior youth books, and we simplify them in a handout with a story, with some questions, with some art, some activities. And so it's directly connected to each term that we want to achieve. We want to do a service project.
3: We walk into somebody's house and donating $100 to them, and yeah.
4: Who's giving the money?
3: It's Loven.
5: My money, I'm not sponsoring.
3: Actually, I'm cleaning up people's houses.
2: Right now we're in the middle of carrying out our service project for this term, where we're visiting a few elders in the community. We've gone around and talked to them about like what help they might need around the house or the yard, and it seemed like a simple enough but challenging enough sort of project.
6: Everything that we do, it just builds them up bit by bit.
2: The nucleus has expanded, and it's expanding constantly as we go about our service and our conversations in the community, and it feels like a really collective movement of this population here at TA.
6: It's building the kids' identity, where traditionally there would be a structure that's been lost, and now we're kind of filling that.
2: Population on TI is so small, and there's only one high school. It's easy to reach like a large proportion of the population. You know, we've had about 50 young people come through the program at least once, and about 20 to 25 like regular participants. That will go a long way to seeing a greater impact for these young people, for their families, and for the community.

0: Peace begins with us. Scientists today are searching for other life in the universe. It is only time before they discover signs that we are not alone in the universe. How will that change our thinking when we relate to religion? We must understand that God has not created our world or one particular race of people to be in God's image. God has created numerous worlds beyond comprehension and many other beings in the universe. The Baha'i Faith tells us, the learned men that have fixed at several thousand years the life of the earth have failed throughout the long period of their observation to consider either the number or the age of the other planets. Know thou that every fixed star hath its own planets, and every planet its own creatures, whose number no man can compute. World unity is a start. It starts with peace, and peace begins with us.
1: This message was brought to you by the Baha'i Community.

0: Arthur, serving Sydney's southwest since 1989.
1: This is Air News.
2: I'm Mark Dransfield. Federal senators are calling on tech executives to face a parliamentary inquiry in the wake of global AI breaches. More from Toby Goff.
3: Federal authorities confirmed an OpenAI bot bypassed security controls on a Medicare portal in June. The tech giant took months to notify Australian authorities. Rogue research models are also confirmed to have targeted government agencies in the United States. Federal leaders warn global safeguards are now needed to ensure human remaining control of artificial intelligence. Green Senator Sarah Hanson-Young is leading a parliamentary inquiry into AI and data centres. She argues top bosses, including OpenAI's Sam Altman, must now face public questioning and commit to lasting industry regulation. Toby Goff reporting.
2: Some Australian families are struggling to find childcare after the government froze visas for overseas au pairs. The sudden pause was designed to reduce overall immigration numbers, but has left hundreds of live-in helpers stuck overseas. Parents say they're now facing high costs and may have to quit work to care for children. A nationwide advertising blitz is being launched, alerting Australians to the signs of bird flu. Sarah Warmby reports.
4: The educational campaign will run across social media, television and radio for 6 weeks to make sure everyone knows what signs to look out for and how to protect their pets. Meanwhile, in Victoria, the government is considering emergency extractions of threatened bird species from the wild as the H5 influenza spreads. The state's chief biodiversity officer says the government has identified nearly 100 bird species at risk, including black swans and brolgas. Sarah Warmby, Air News.
2: Queenslanders have stockpiled almost 18,000 more guns this year, reigniting calls for a new firearm register to be prioritised. The upgrade's been in limbo since the Weambilla massacre. A contract has reportedly been secured following a years-long tender process. A man's been rushed to hospital after being pulled from water unconscious on the New South Wales mid-north coast. He was spotted by a drone being used to monitor the Cape Hawke area for sharks. Surf Life Saving New South Wales Chief Executive Stephen Pearce says it was a lucky discovery.
5: One of our UAV pilots spotted an unconscious male floating face down and was able to notify our control operations centre, and he's been transported to Manning Base Hospital in a critical condition. Again, it's just, you know, moves on about the dangers of swimming at beaches when there's no lifeguards or lifesavers on duty, and there wasn't at that time.
2: Overseas now, and diplomatic efforts to resolve the Middle East conflict have collapsed after the US president rejected Iran's latest peace plan. Iranian diplomats presented a proposal through mediators at the UN offering a 7-day timeline to reopen the Strait of Hormuz. Donald Trump says those terms are out of the question.
6: They want to make a deal, and I think that's fine. I like making a deal too. But that deal would not be acceptable.
2: And back home, there have been no reports of damage after an overnight earthquake in Victoria's Gippsland. The magnitude 3.9 tremor was recorded near Ensay. This is Air National News. Fremantle denies activating Wharfie time during the AFL Grand Final impacted the result. The Dockers were leading by 17 points when they sounded the AC/DC bells at the MCG with less than 5 minutes left. However, Brisbane then booted 4 consecutive goals to win by 7. Coach Dustin Longmuir says he doesn't think Wharfie time sparked the Lions' remarkable comeback.
7: I don't think that has any impact. I just think we put it down to, one of the better teams of all time. Backs against the wall, they found something and we just didn't have the answer for that.
2: AFLW and Collingwood have beaten the GWS Giants 34-25, while Fremantle downed the Adelaide Crows 60-35. NRL, and in the Panthers Knights prelim final a short time ago, Penrith and Newcastle were 6-all. Meantime, in NRLW, the Broncos are into the grand final after beating the Titans 20-8. Formula One, and Oscar Piastri's had a disappointing race in Azerbaijan. The Aussie was in third position when he locked up on turn one, leaving him to fight for a disappointing 14th place. He said the cause of the lockup is yet to be determined.
8: The lockup, I need to understand what happened, because it certainly took me by surprise. Obviously very disappointing to not have a result at the end of that.
2: George Russell in a Mercedes took out the event. Australian Independent Radio News.
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9: Monday, the 28th of September, we're expecting a cloudy day with temperature ranging from 10 to 20 degrees. Tuesday, cloud clearing 6 to 24. Wednesday, sunny day 7 to 29. And we might expect some rain coming, hopefully, by the end of the week, around Friday and Saturday.
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11: Welcome to Mind and Soul Matters. I'm Farah Feeney. Through conversations with everyday people, Mind and Soul Matters aims to broaden our understanding of mental health and spirituality, and to deepen our insights into the challenges and meaning of our lives. I'm looking forward to a soulful conversation with Malini Parker, a self-confessed scientist turned artist. Malini struggled with chronic fatigue syndrome for 7 years, was her daughter's carer throughout a prolonged life-challenging disorder, and her husband's carer during his journey with terminal cancer. She has written a short book titled, 5 Ways Using Your Creativity Might Just Save Your Life. Malini writes that creativity resides inside each and every one of us. It is part of being human, and creativity can, in fact, save our lives.

0: Welcome, Melanie. Delighted to have you on Mind and Soul Matters.
1: Thank you so much for inviting me, Farah. It's an honor to be here.
0: Wonderful. Melanie, let's start with how you describe yourself. You describe yourself as going from a mediocre scientist to a chronically sleep-deprived mother to an overwhelmed by the adrenaline of constant performance singer to where you are now. A contented artist. I'm struggling to say all that, but here you are and you've lived it.
1: Sure, I certainly have lived it. And it is a bit of a mouthful to describe my life in that way, but that's really how it's been. It's been a very full journey, and I became an artist quite late in life, and it was a circuitous route. I call myself a mediocre scientist because I think tried to accumulate as many degrees in science as possible, hoping that I would get better at it, and I never did. Mm-hmm. Then I had a child, and I thought, okay, I'm going to give that a break for a bit. Greg, my husband, my late husband, Greg Parker, was a musician, and we both did quite a lot of performance together. And his musical shows got bigger and involved more and more people and bigger casts. And Greg was he was a creative genius, but he couldn't remember where he left his keys most of the time. And so he relied on my organizational skills to put on those big shows. So I became a default production manager, managing big casts and also performing at the same time. It is not a recipe for a restful or healthy life, actually, being so on the go all the time. Performance is very, very adrenaline driven. It's also not a recipe for raising a child in a restful and peaceful environment. But we did that for quite a number of years. And I think it took a toll on my health. So there came a point when I was just completely burned out, and doing anything at all became very, very difficult. I was diagnosed with chronic fatigue syndrome, and there were times when I was so ill I could barely hold a cup. I had no strength to hold a cup. So all of the things that gave my life meaning, I kind of had to give them away and focus on my recovery. And that was quite a long process. But in that recovery, I discovered art. I actually started studying art because I couldn't hold down a job, basically. And so I thought, I'll try going to art school because, you know, that's just something I've been curious about. And it doesn't actually matter if I'm not any good at it. I'll just give it a shot. And I remember my first day at art school, I walked in with a walking stick because I couldn't really walk unaided. And then I became their most committed student. Mm-hmm. You know, quite often when we have boundaries in our life and we want to do something, it drives us harder. So I just became such a dedicated student. It helped that within the first week of art school, I thought, oh, this is why I really wasn't very good at science. This is what it feels like to love what you're doing.
0: You found your passion.
1: I really did. It was like falling in love again. It was like that. It was the first thought every morning when I woke up. It was the last thought when I went to bed at night. That's what it felt like, finding my creative outlet.
0: And how did you find that? Was it something that just happened? You accidentally fell upon it?
1: Yes, I was an accidental artist.
0: Did you try a few other things before you got to that?
1: No. I announced to Greg one day that we needed to leave Perth, which was our home where we lived, where Greg had a big choir, the New Era of a High Choir, where he had a day job as well. He was a senior analyst programmer for Westrail, and he was very happy with this life. But my life was falling apart. I really could do very, very little. And I said to him, we needed a sea change. We needed a complete physical change of location. Amazingly, he agreed. And we left that life. He handed his choir over to his eldest daughter, Rachel, who was a trained musician. And so she was very able at conducting in the choir. And we left and moved to Albany. And in Albany, the University of Western Australia didn't have a science department, which is where I used to work. I used to work for the Department of Medicine. So my qualifications was a master's in medical science. And I did research for the University Department of Medicine for years. They didn't have a science department there. And really, I wasn't well enough anyway to be paid to work, if you know what I mean, because I couldn't trust my health. And so I kind of thought, well, maybe I will try studying this or that. And I kind of wandered into the art department of the Great Southern TAFE one day, and I thought, well, maybe I'll try this. And I never expected it to be life-changing. It was something to do so that I could fill my days really with something other than coping with my health, which was driving me nuts.
0: It was your lifeline.
1: Really was. It was a connection to the world. I was raising a child rather badly because so much of it had to be done from a sofa, and I just needed something that would give me another outlet, I suppose. Yeah. And I really didn't expect it to be life-changing.

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4: Peace begins with us. Look around you. You will see some people with more and some people with less than you have. If you dwell on what you don't have, you will make yourself miserable. Envy is a great cause of unhappiness and conflict. When we feel jealous of what another person is or what they have, we often act in harmful ways. We create disunity and we are never satisfied with anything. We should not let envy take root in our souls. Love of God must be more important to us than our material desires. Loving God will give us the strength to rid ourselves of envy. The Baha'i writings say, "Know verily the heart wherein the least remnant of envy yet lingers shall never attain my everlasting dominion, nor inhale the sweet savours of holiness breathing from my kingdom of sanctity." Learn to appreciate what you have and think about what you can offer others. Peace begins with us.
5: This message was brought to you by the Baha'i community.
6: So it was, I'm an accidental artist. I really am. I didn't even study art in high school, you know, so.
7: And since then, through that journey, you've become a contented artist. So how has it been your lifeline, or how has it been life-changing?
6: I think the term contented artist, I must have written that when I was feeling particularly satisfied with life, because there's almost no such thing as a contented artist in a way. The very nature of the creative process is one of tumult and agitation and finding meaning in things which perhaps don't have meaning to somebody else. And some of the greatest artists in history have been, you know, quite dysfunctional people. I think the hard times of life do tend to stir up the creative juices. They make the most beautiful love songs. They make some of the most great paintings. Adversity does bring out the deepest parts of us, I think. And that has definitely been my experience. So contented, yes, contented in the sense that I feel I have found my calling, especially because I teach and I paint and I write. So it's multifaceted. And teaching is a very big part of my creative process, helping others to bring out their creativity. But adversity has been a constant companion throughout this journey, and it has both fueled my creative process and stymied it. You know, it's been a kind of a push-pull situation. But yeah, it's a very interesting thing, the mystery of suffering, and how it kind of can lead to great outpourings of creativity from humanity.
7: And in the introduction, I mentioned that you have been your daughter's carer throughout her prolonged life challenging disorder and Greg's carer during his journey with terminal cancer. And they're difficult things to go through as a mother and a wife. So when you talk about adversity, is this some of the things that you are referring to? And was it creativity that helped you through these challenges, these adversities?
6: Yes, definitely yes. Creativity and a number of other things, of course. Perhaps I can describe to you a little bit about that journey of those sort of, I guess, three big adversities that, that have happened. One was my own illness, and that led me to finding art. Recovering from that illness was a multifaceted process, but unlocking the creative side of myself certainly was a very big part of it, I think. But as my health stabilized, my daughter got very sick, and then there were long stints in hospital. And it was very much a case of both Greg and I almost putting a pause on our life in order to save hers. And this went on for quite some time. As her health stabilized, Greg was diagnosed with stage 4 renal cell carcinoma. So it was kidney cancer, and it was terminal. And Greg was one of those people who really loved life. The last person on earth you would think who would die young, because he seemed to be the sort of man who would kind of just go on forever just by an act of will, you know. And initially it was thought that he might have about 6 months. He managed to kind of survive and thrive. Some of it was thriving for 4 years.
7: Wow.
6: And throughout that time he did 5 shows. So his creativity was really shining throughout that period. And I watched and participated in all of this, learning again that the creative process has some kind of otherworldly, mysterious quality to it. Because there were times when people would say to me, Mal, do you think he's actually going to make it to the show? And I would go, who knows? But this is keeping him alive, so let's just keep at it. And he did his last show 6 weeks before he died. And it was such an amazing sort of feat that he was featured on the 7:30 report, the ABC TV's 7:30 report, because I think that it was a manifestation of how creativity can, I don't know, scare cancer cells or something. That's how I interpreted it. It certainly fueled his will to survive. And during my daughter's illness is when she discovered her interest and skill in photography. And she credits it as a turning point in her recovery. So I got to see multiple points of how creativity has this other little known quality to it that can turn around life-threatening, life-challenging situations and certainly give them a resonance that perhaps just battling the disease or battling the illness that you're struggling with and trying to be positive, whatever that means, can't do.
7: And I think there's some very interesting points that you bring up there. Is one that I'm taking is that creativity can mean a lot of different things.
6: Absolutely.
7: For Greg, it was singing. Yeah. For your daughter, Mary, it was photography. And for you, it was art, picking up the paintbrush.
6: Yes.
7: So there's different forms of creativity that has helped you, Greg, and Mary in different ways.
6: Absolutely.
7: And the other thing that I also want to really emphasize here is that creativity was one aspect of it, because what we're not trying to say is that creativity fixes all things.
6: Absolutely not.
7: I know that Greg went down the medical scientific path and got every single possible treatment that was out there, as well as Mary. She, when she needed to be in hospital under medical care, that's where she was. But this creativity was a lifeline that was supporting the other medical things that were required and for yourself as well. The way you describe it, Melanie, it sounds to me like creativity has a spiritual component.
6: I believe it does. All I can say is that it's like the ultimate mystery to me. Every time I create a painting. There's a blank canvas, and then after a period of time, there is a canvas with something on it that hopefully adds to the beauty in this world. That process is a mysterious one. And to me, the process of creating something, it is divine.

invoke your fear because it asks you to enter into the realm of an uncertain outcome. And fear hates that. It thinks you're going to die. So there's quite a high level of anxiety when people are faced with suddenly having to use their creativity and, oh my God, what if I create something terrible? In actual fact, it doesn't actually matter if you create something terrible. No one is going to die. But I love that whole process where I see these anxious, vulnerable souls. And by the end of the day, they have created something where before there was nothing. And that process has fueled their spirits, has made them joyful. And every single time I feel it's a gift to me because I have absorbed some of that joy, some of that mystery and magic that has gone into what has made them create has touched me as well. So I see it repeatedly. And I see it in my own life.

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6: Variety.
0: Hi, this is Mick Jagger. Sounds of MacArthur.
7: I never turn it off.
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0: I was, if I might quote from Dead Poets Society, as I was saying to you before this interview, my sofa is one of my favorite places. And from that sofa, I love engaging in every streaming thing that I can. Mm-hmm. The other day, Netflix wasn't working because my internet wasn't working. And so I thought, oh my God, I'm going to have to watch television as I paint. So the television was on and Dead Poets Society came on. And I thought, oh my God, I haven't seen this movie since the 90s. Mm-hmm. And Robin Williams said something absolutely extraordinary in it. He said, "We read and write poetry because we are members of the human race, and the human race is filled with passion. And medicine, law, business, engineering, these are noble pursuits and necessary to sustain life. But poetry, beauty, romance, love, these are what we stay alive for."
1: That's beautiful.
0: It is absolutely stunning. And I would put, of course, visual art in there and painting, but it all comes under the same umbrella of creativity. Mm. Now, that's a very circuitous answer to the question you asked me about what is the link between the spirit and creativity. I'm also a member of the Baha'i Faith, and in the Baha'i writings, one of my sisters actually quoted this to me, what the Baha'i writings say about what happens when the artist picks up a paintbrush, and it's really quite beautiful. Mm-hmm. It says, "I rejoice to hear that thou hast taken pains with thine art, for in this wonderful new age, art is worship. The more thou strivest to perfect it, the closer wilt thou come to God. What bestowal could be greater than this, that one's art should be even as an act of worshiping the Lord? That is to say, when thy fingers grasp the paintbrush, it is as if thou wert at prayer in the temple." Wow. Isn't that beautiful?
1: That is beautiful. That is.
0: And it gives me great comfort to hear that, because my relationship with God is sometimes a bit of a dodgy one. My faith waxes and wanes. And when I read that, I think every time I'm creating, because I translate that to writing, to teaching, to speaking, to painting, it is as if I am, you know, in prayer at the temple. And that's actually what it feels like. It feels like an act of worship for me anyway.
1: Yep, that's a beautiful way to put it, Melanie. And I think not only when someone creates, they can possibly experience that, but I think when we are listening to beautiful music, like when we're on the receiving end, absolutely, watching, looking at beautiful painting, or even, you know, you describe nature as well as creation. It's that feeling of being, you know, taking our breath away.
0: Absolutely.
1: That feeling, to me, that is spirituality.
0: Yeah.
1: And that is where our soul is being touched through,
0: absolutely,
1: creating it and through receiving it.
0: Yeah, I totally agree.
1: Melanie, I just want to finish off by asking you, how can people tap into that creative side if they haven't had the opportunity to do yet? How do we know if that is one of our lifelines?
0: Well, the first thing I think is, if you want to develop your creative side, the first ingredient that you need is a strong interest in doing so. Now, not everybody wants to develop their creative side, but if you really want to, then pick something that is of interest to you. So if making a painting doesn't interest you, don't go to an art class, you know. Then I know it sounds a little bit sort of basic, but there are lots of people who try things which clearly they're not that interested in, but they just try it to see, well, maybe, you know, if creativity is something that is a thread that runs through so many different disciplines. You use creativity when you are interviewing someone. You use creativity in your practice as a psychologist. You don't actually need to go to a painting class to develop your creativity. You can use it in whatever you're doing and consciously ask the divine, ask the universe, ask God, if that's what makes sense to you, to help you use that thing that's inside of you to make you more creative in what it is that you do. Now, if you then want to go down a more traditional route in the creative arts, find yourself a good teacher for a start. I can't tell you the number of people that come to me and say, "I was told in high school that I'm, you know, I should never paint ever again. Don't, that's really not going to be your thing." It stopped them. It shut them right down.
1: Mm.
0: So find a teacher that is going to nurture that in you. And then this is the magical bit. Lower your expectations.
1: That can apply to any aspect of our life.
0: It really can.
1: If we take one message away from today, lower our expectations.
0: Honestly.
1: That's how we can be content.
0: Yeah. My first art class, my expectations were so high that the first art class I attended, my expectations were through the roof. So I was just disappointed with everything that I did. Lower your expectations and be curious. Mm. Be curious at what is happening in front of you, to you, around you. And then try to detach yourself from outcomes, really. Creativity doesn't like great expectations, and it doesn't like you to be attached to the outcome. It wants you to stay in the process. That's where the magic is. The outcome is almost irrelevant. The magic of creativity lies in its process. And interestingly, that's kind of a good lesson for the whole of life, I think.
1: That's exactly what I was thinking. What a beautiful place to end. Thank you so much, Melanie, for coming onto Mind and Soul Matters and sharing your journey through life, what you've been through, and how creativity has saved your life and has helped Greg and Mary through their struggles as well. It's been an absolute pleasure to have you.
0: You're so welcome, Farah. It was delightful to talk to you.
1: I'd also like to thank our listeners and our great team who work behind the scenes to bring Mind and Soul Matters to you. 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Join me next time as I speak to Dr. Dina Ashourian, a pharmacist with specialist research interests in finding better ways to care for mental health consumers. We'll be exploring the role of medication in treating mental illness and how obstacles to medication adherence can be overcome. Look forward to your company then on Mind and Soul Matters.

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1: So that's pretty good news because it means less going to the gym. So we all should be happy about that. And I think when I first watched this video, we all spend so much of our conscious energy thinking, when are we going to fit in time to go for that walk or go and do the exercise class? But really, we need to make a conscious effort every day, every week to connect to each other. Because that is what's going to keep us healthy, you know, our emotional health, our spiritual health. And I think that's why I really want to honour and give us all a clap today, because the fact that we're doing it right now, we're connecting with each other, and it's so sacred and special, and especially after COVID. Unfortunately, after COVID, you know, we all survived it and some didn't, sadly, but those that did, it was those relationships that we drew upon in adversity that really helped us get us through. It was the connection to our dog, to our the other pets in our life, to the people in our life that really got us through those challenging times. And they are a massive protective factor to us. And with mental health, we have increasing rates of suicide, sadly, and also of anxiety and depression in children and as well as in adults. And so we need that connection to each other more than ever that is going to get us through our most difficult times. And it's our relationships that is a very strong protective factor for us. And I worked at Headspace for a number of years in a suicide prevention program. When they've actually studied suicidality, it was the sense of belonging that can make a big difference to people's mental health when they're really challenged. So that's that belongingness is what we get from our connection to each other. And like we've spoken about today, it really needs conscious nurturing. It doesn't just happen on its own. So it's that making that time, just like today, coming today to connect with each other that matters. So good relationships is the cornerstone or foundation of good health. We're a social species, so we're wired for connection. And when we feel disconnected, we're often, it's associated with obviously emotional dysregulation. So the more that we can connect, the better our health is to survive and to thrive. So I want us to start thinking about connection like our social fitness. So we make time for our physical fitness. So we need to make time in our week, in our day for social fitness. And that's really important for younger generations as well, because we're so tied to our phones now. So we really need to make sure that we're actually, although we feel connected more than ever through our phones, and we've got Facebook and we've got Instagram, but what you'll find is the research is actually showing that even though we've got these amazing devices now that make us feel connected, sometimes it's not the real connection that we actually need. We need that physical connection with others. And it is so important for our sense of belonging, as well as for our sense of community and our physical well-being. So as Robert has suggested, relationships are hard and they're not always easy. And sometimes you need a bit of help. And sometimes it's not just the help of your family and friends that can get you through those difficult times in your relationships. It might be coming to a service like Relationships Australia, or it might be coming and seeing counsellors, but it's okay to reach out for support other than those people in your inner circle. And sometimes it's nice to get a different perspective to what could be going on in your relationships. So Relationships Australia has actually been around for over 75 years, so almost as long as that Harvard study, which is amazing. But it's actually a national, we're funded by the government, so the government acknowledges how important our relationships are to our health and well-being. So our purpose is to help people navigate through life challenges, and that can be through coming for counselling, or it could mean coming and doing a course with us. We have over 50 courses that we offer, as cheap as $15 right the way through to a little bit more for our longer courses, but we're highly subsidised by the government. So, and if people can't afford our courses, we'll do what we can just to make them free and available, because we're there through people's life challenges. Our courses are for individuals, for couples, as well as for parents. So we have a course for everyone or a workshop. And I was actually speaking to Mel a bit earlier, and we've been blessed. Mel has come to one of our courses, and Mel was talking about that she's made sometimes friends through coming to courses. So, you know, when you come to a course or a workshop, sometimes sitting with other people who are going through a similar experience, or they're on that same personal journey. So we've got some courses on emotional intelligence. So you might find that connection through other people that are also on that spiritual journey of wanting to better themselves. So it's really lovely to connect through education and through inspiring and admiring each other. So that's just a little bit about RA, but I really wanted to really emphasize the importance of our relationships, because I think, you know, you listen to podcasts, you do a lot of reading and, you know, think, oh, better buy that vitamin, or, you know, I must aspire to do these certain exercises to make my physical body look and feel better. But I think sometimes we forget that it's just picking up the phone and having a conversation with someone that we might not have connected with for some time that can actually nurture our heart. And that's actually what's so beneficial for us all. So just wanted to emphasize that it's that human connection that can make such a difference to our well-being. So thank you so much for today.

Peace begins with us. In a recent copy of the Age newspaper, there was an article on domestic violence. This article said the most surprising thing about domestic violence was that it had only comparatively recently been labelled as a crime. This practice reflected the view of society at large that domestic violence was a private matter rather than a crime. Fortunately, these stereotyped attitudes have begun to disappear. Baha'u'llah says, O ye lovers of God, in this the cycle of Almighty God, violence and force, constraint and oppression are one and all condemned. Consider marriage as a bird with two wings. Both wings must be equal for the bird to fly. World unity can and will happen. It starts with peace in the home, and peace begins with us. This message was brought to you by the Baha'i community.

Well, this is it for me for today. I hope you had a good time, and I will be back again next week on 100.3 FM. Same time, same channel. Until then, have a great week ahead, and stay tuned for the Māori program coming up at 6 o'clock. Bye for now.

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Now there's a lot more things to football than really meets the eye. 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

He rode easy in the saddle, he was tall and lean, and at first he thought nothing but a streak of mean could make a man look so downright strong. But when look in his eyes and you knowed you was wrong. He was a mountain of a man, and I want you to know he could preach hot hell or freezing snow. He carried a Bible in a canvas sack, and the folks just called him the Reverend Mr. Black. He was poor as a beggar, but he rode like a

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Well, that's what he did, the Reverend Mr. Black. He stood like a rock, a man among men. Then he let that lumberjack hit him again, and then with a voice as kind as could be, he cut him down like a big oak tree when he

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I can still hear his sermons ring down in the valley where he used to sing. I followed him, yes sir, and I don't regret it. I hope that I'll always be a credit to his memory.

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0: here and I'm here. We're marching down here. But where is Broadway?
1: Broadway is not what it used to be. 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
2: 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We'd like to have one very much, but I'm sorry we can't afford it. I'm awfully sorry.
1: All right, sir. Good morning.
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Every morning at the mine, you could see him arrive. 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

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Somebody said he came from New Orleans, where he got in a fight over a Cajun queen, and a crashing blow from a huge right hand sent a Louisiana fella to the promised land, Big John.

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0: Turn up the volume and let the music take over. 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

Tune in, tune up. It's another great tune now on Sounds of MacArthur. That's what I'd like to know. 100.3 FM.

I get to thinking lots of times about back when I was a lad, of the old home place where I growed up, of the days, both good and bad. My overhauls was hand-me-downs, my shoes was full of holes, and I used to walk 4 miles to school every day, through the rain and the sleet and the cold. I've seen the nights when my daddy would cry for the things that his family would need, but all he ever got was a badland farm and 7 hungry mouths to feed. 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

Now this here's a story about the Rock Island Line. Now Rock Island Line, she runs down into New Orleans. And just outside of New Orleans, there's a big toll gate. And all the trains, they go through the toll gate while they gotta pay the man some money. But of course, if you got certain things on board, you're okay, you don't have to pay the man nothing. 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
1: Breaker 19, this here's a rubber duck. You got a copy on me, Big Ben? Come on. Yeah, 10-4, Big Ben, for sure, for sure. By golly, it's clean, clear to Flagtown. Come on. Yeah, it's a big 10-4 there, Big Ben. Yeah, we definitely got the front door, good buddy. Mercy sakes alive, looks like we got us a convoy.
2: It was the dark of the moon on the 6th of June in a Kenworth pulling logs. Cab over Pete with a reefer on and a Jimmy hauling hogs. We is heading for Bear on I-10 about a mile out of Shaky Town. I says, Pigpen, this here's a rubber duck and I'm about to put the hammer

0: is off your glass and the bear is off your nail. 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
5: Good morning, I'm Lee Harrison. The heads of OpenAI and Anthropic have been called to face a Senate inquiry after cyber breaches by rogue AI agents. The Greens say tech leaders must answer to the public after an OpenAI bot breached a Medicare site and US government agencies. Deputy Prime Minister Richard Marles has told News 24 it shows the urgent need for better guardrails for tech firms operating in Australia.
6: It shouldn't ultimately be the safest technology in the world, but that requires a lot more work, and what we've seen in the last week highlights that. Whilst the impact, as I said, was minor, the seriousness of it is that it is a very significant warning.
5: A report claims there's a big pay gap for Indigenous workers. The UTS research has found Indigenous workers earn around 84 cents for every dollar earned by other Australian workers. Professor Noreen Young says the Indigenous workforce is undervalued.
7: Excuses are lack of education, lack of experience. That's simply not the case anymore. A degree doesn't protect you, and we can only assume that there's some unconscious bias going on about the skills of Indigenous people and the value of Indigenous labour.
5: A 35-year-old man's been charged with attempted murder after two police officers were stabbed in Brisbane. One officer has neck wounds and the other head injuries after being called to a disturbance in Hemant. A number of people have been charged after a brawl in Fremantle during the AFL Grand Final. Philippa Maher reports.
8: Amongst around two dozen arrests was a group of people charged with assaulting two police officers. Police say the officers were trying to arrest a 25-year-old man on South Terrace, which was crowded with fans watching the game on giant screens, when five other people got involved. A female officer received a laceration to the head and a male officer injured his knee. Both were taken to hospital for treatment. The group is charged with three offences each, including assaulting and obstructing a public officer. Police say most of the crowd behaved responsibly, with a total of 45 charges laid against 26 people and 43 move-on notices issued. Philippa Maher reporting.
5: US negotiators have not officially responded to Iran's proposal to reopen the Strait of Hormuz, despite President Donald Trump publicly rejecting the offer. Iran offered a seven-day timeline to restore shipping lanes and restart talks in exchange for the US lifting sanctions and a ceasefire. Mr. Trump says Iran only wants to negotiate because it's vulnerable.
9: And what they want to do is immediately open the Hormuz Strait. You know why? Because they're dying. You know why they're dying? Because they have no money coming in.
5: And the federal government is rolling out a six-week campaign as the H5 strain of bird flu spreads to new species and regions. Agriculture Minister Julie Collins says public vigilance remains crucial, with more than 650 cases or suspected cases nationwide. This is Air National News. The two teams to play in the NRL Grand Final next Sunday were decided at the weekend. Terry Daniel reports.
10: The Newcastle Knights will play in the NRL Grand Final for the first time in 25 years after two epic Sandon Smith tries paved the way for a dramatic win over the Penrith Panthers. Penrith were in the lead at halftime despite the absence of Nathan Cleary, who suffered a compound fracture in his ankle in the first half. But they were stunned in the second half as the Knights claimed a 22-14 victory despite having a man down due to Phoenix Crossland's send-off for a hip-drop tackle. With the Sydney Roosters win over the Dolphins on Friday night, the scene is now set for the Knights-Roosters Grand Final. Newcastle's Fletcher Smith told Nine, it's hard to believe they've come from wooden spooners to where they are now.
11: Yeah, I can't believe it. You know, we've been up against it all year. Today was no different, a man down for the whole second half, and I'm just so proud of the group. The whole year we've had that backs against the wall mentality, and our region back home, all the fans here, they deserve this, and I just can't wait for the week ahead.
10: Terry Daniel, Air Sport.
5: The Wallabies have held on to defeat the world champion Springboks 42-38 in Perth after being reduced to just 11 players during the final 5 minutes. And South Africa has secured the one-day series with another win over Australia in the second ODI.
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2: And your 100.3 weather for Macarthur, a low of 9 to a maximum temperature of 20. It will be a mostly sunny day after early spring showers. Light winds starting from the southwest, around 13k in the morning and shifting to the east-southeast at about 12k by the afternoon. And you're up to date with the latest weather. Our next update at 7 o'clock on the Sounds of Macarthur, 100.3.
4: Keeping Macarthur going, it's the Sounds of Macarthur update. Traffic update.
2: And looking at your roads this morning, Camden Valley Way moving quite well as you make your way to Preston's. Until you reach Preston's there, just before the Southwest Motorway, a little bit of a delay there. Also from Narellan all the way down to the freeway, the M5 or the M31 as we call it, moving quite well. And once again, the M5 where it meets the Hume, very busy again this morning towards the city. King George's Road, Stony Creek Road towards Beverly Hills is starting to build, but it does move. We have a car and truck in collision at Greenacre on the Hume Highway near Muir Road. Now that's affecting one of three eastbound lanes. The number one lane is closed. And you're up to date with the latest traffic on the Sounds of Macarthur, 100.3.
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0: BJ Thomas there, wrapping up a great set of classics for us. Just ahead of that was Marsha Hines, Something's Missing in My Life, The Eagles with Desperado, and LRB got it underway today with Home on a Monday. Hey, good morning. Steve Hammond with you this morning. Hope you're all well. Hope you all had a great weekend. Wasn't the weather bizarre? Saturday, 33, and then Sunday, we're back to 17. First day, I got the shorts out a Saturday morning, and I was about to put them back in the drawer off to the laundry, but then I thought, no, I'll hang on. Things may improve, and I've just had a look at the weather over the next 4 days. Tomorrow, we've got 23, 29 on Wednesday, and Thursday, 32. So I might just hang on to those shorts and might get another wear out of them before they have to hit the laundry. We're going to come back and get some more classics on the radio for you. ABBA, Albert Hammond, and a little classic from Alice Cooper, right here on The Sounds of MacArthur. Good morning, MacArthur.
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Well, good morning, MacArthur. 6:33 is the time. Welcome to Monday. Thanks for your company. Hope you can stay with us till 9 o'clock this morning. This is Elisa Bridges now, and I love the nightlife.

0: It's the Angels, After the Rain. I shouldn't be playing all these songs with rain in them. Rain's the best thing. We get a lot more rain than sunshine. And if you're one of many people like me who takes pride in their lawn and you've just fed it because it is spring, you love the rain because that drop of gold really gets the lawn moving, doesn't it? We're going to take a short break. When we come back, we've got Andrew Gold, Art Garfunkel and Berlin on your radio.
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1: Just under 10 minutes before we reach the top of the hour, we have your latest news, sport and weather and traffic together right now, Berlin.

I guess Bob Seger, Shakedown, as we settle into the second hour of the Classic Hits Breakfast Show. I'll get it right eventually. Now, still to come, we've got some great music for you. We have Bruce Springsteen, Carly Simon, and also Alana Miles on your radio for you. But right now, it's the Black Sorrows. And this is Daughters of Glory. Sounds of MacArthur, 100.3. Time to pop that kettle on. 7-Eleven.

0: It's Carly Simon and Jesse for the Classic Hits Breakfast. Good morning, Steve Hammond with you. Hope you're all well. We're going to take a short break, pay some bills, and when we come back, we've got Alana Miles, the baby animals, also Girlfriend, and I'm going to play a classic hit from Cliff. From Meatloaf, one that doesn't get a lot of airplay, but I kind of like it, and see what you think. We'll be back with all those great classics right after these words from our sponsors.
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And if you have an important meeting or appointment this morning, time to get moving, 7:24. 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

0: That's Meatloaf and Rock and Roll Dreams Come True. I don't know what you think of it, but I kind of like it. As I said, it doesn't get much airplay. But anyway, that's what happens in life, doesn't it? We've got some great more classics coming up for you after a short break from our sponsors. We're going to hear from Supertramp, Simon and Garfunkel, also a little classic from Cat Stevens. Right here on The Sounds of MacArthur, the Classic Hits Breakfast Show.
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4: Well, Supertramp reckon it's raining again. 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

And we're just minutes away from the 7 o'clock update. When we come back, we're going to get our feature artist on the radio right after your update at 8 o'clock. Right now, it's the Animals, and Don't Bring Me Down.

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2: Good morning, I'm Lee Harrison. Five men have been arrested outside an RAF base in England on suspicion of preparing a terrorist attack. Josh Babbis reports.
3: Five men in three vans were intercepted by police and arrested in the early hours of the morning outside the RAF Fairford base to the west of London. They're being held on suspicion of preparing a terrorist act. The bomb disposal unit spent several hours investigating the contents of the vans, and about 80 homes in the town of Welford were evacuated as a precaution. The vans were reported to police by a resident who was suspicious. In July, the Iranian regime threatened to target this base because it's being used by the US for its long-range combat operations to strike Iran. In Welford, Josh Bavis.
2: A Queensland police officer is being praised for his bravery after he chased down a suspect despite suffering significant knife wounds. Officers were responding to reports of a disturbance between two men in Hemnant yesterday when he was allegedly stabbed repeatedly in the neck. The 35-year-old accused is due to face court today on two counts of attempted murder. Police Union President Shane Pryor says the constable has made a marvellous recovery.
4: He's in really good spirits. Don't make any mistakes on this. He's got quite the journey ahead of him in terms of medically, but he's in the right place at the PA hospital with the right medical staff around him to get him through this next challenging phase.
2: The final budget numbers for the last financial year will be released by the Treasurer today. They're expected to show a $6 billion improvement compared to what was forecast in the May budget. It's likely that higher export revenue from strong commodity prices have contributed to the result. Farmers are asking the federal government to reconsider a cap being placed on working holiday makers. Advocates have arranged a deal to fast-track the visas of ready-to-work applicants, but Westaway raspberry farmer owner Richard Clark warns Labor's cap on three-year visa extensions will hit the sector hard.
5: Would I, as a farmer, prefer to have a working holiday visa maker who's done 180 days on a watermelon farm in Chinchilla, or would I prefer to have a person who's just come out of an office in Europe? One is far more farm fit, and the cap of 5,000 people to get a third-year visa is going to have significant impacts on farm productivity.
2: In other news, the governor of Bangkok has declared the city a disaster zone after widespread flooding. The capital has been inundated after 300 millimetres of rain fell over 48 hours. More than 4,000 people are being housed in emergency shelters. Australia's top criminal intelligence body says crime as a service is making serious and organised crime cheaper and easier to access. The Australian Criminal Intelligence Commission says encrypted platforms are allowing people to outsource offences, including attacks, arsons and shootings. And Brisbane's Olympic and Paralympic Games emblems are due to be unveiled. They're expected to depict the cheekiness and vibrancy of the state. The emblems will be debuted individually over the next 6 days, starting in... The Aussies were bowled out in the final over for 333, losing to South Africa by 32 runs, as the Proteas went 2-0 up in their one-day series. All-rounder Jack Edwards, who took 5 wickets and scored 32, says it was a disappointing result.
6: We always want to win, and we got up to a couple of great starts from Travis and Mitch, and both games. In the middle overs, they put the squeeze on nicely with the spinners, so there's a lot of learnings for us to take away. I think we played it a lot better today.
2: Newcastle Knights legend Matthew Johns has broken down after his former side secured its first grand final berth in 25 years. Newcastle defeated Penrith 22-14 in an epic NRL preliminary final, playing a man down for 44 minutes and overcoming an 8-point half-time deficit. John says it means so much to the city of Newcastle.
7: I'm so happy for all the fans. They had to put up for a lot of years to get back to where they are now. And Justin Holbrook's an unbelievable job. But what they did in that second half, and today, even the fantasy getting to the game, nothing was straightforward.
2: And the Brisbane Lions' three-peat coaches could be immortalised with statues in Brisbane. Chief Executive Sam Graham says the club's considering recognising Chris Fagan and Lee Matthews at the...
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8: And your 100.3 weather for MacArthur, a low of 9 to a maximum temperature of 20. It will be a mostly sunny day after early spring showers. Light winds starting from the southwest, around 13k in the morning and shifting to the east-southeast at about 12k by the afternoon. And you're up to date with the latest weather. Our next update at 9 o'clock on the Sounds of MacArthur, 100.3.
9: Keeping MacArthur going, it's the Sounds of MacArthur update. Traffic update.
10: And Camden Valley Way quite busy in parts. A little bit of congestion at Willowdale up to Ingleburn Road. And also from William Carey Christian School towards the freeway, quite busy. Narellan Road to the freeway, at times it gets busy, but it is moving. The Hume Highway, the on-ramp there at Raby Road starts to get a little bit busy but also moving, and at the Hume Highway and Stacey Street towards Strathfield is quite busy but also moving as you get through the lights. That is the latest traffic update on the Sounds of MacArthur 100.3.
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10: And I like this one. This one's been sent in by Lena. And thanks very much for sending this one in, Lena. We've got some three great songs from the Bee Gees. Please enjoy.

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Well, there you have it, the BGs for our feature artists this morning. That was all sent in by Lena, and thanks so much for that, Lena. You win again. Ahead of that was Gotta Get a Message to You, and we kicked it off with Holiday, one that we don't hear very much of these days, but it was a good choice, I think. We're going to take a short break, and we've got one more song to play, then we're going to take a short break and hear from our sponsors. This is Britney Spears now, and Stronger.

0: That's Britney Spears there with Stronger for the Classic Hits Breakfast Show. Good morning, Steve Hammond. Welcome along this morning. Hope you're all on top of the world. Now, we're going to take a short break and hear from our sponsors. Now, when we come back, Bruno Mars, Michael Jackson and Diana Ross. But before we do that, if you'd like to get a request on for the feature artist, just head to the Sounds of MacArthur Facebook page, scroll down to your Find My Profile and just leave a message there, three of your favourite songs by your favourite band or artist, and we'll certainly get it on the radio for you. Back in a tick with Bruno Mars.
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And if you've got something important on today, please don't be late. Keep an eye on the time. It's 8:22. Bruno Mars now, When I Was Your Man.

And make sure you don't touch the dial, because at 9 o'clock this morning, after the 9 o'clock update, we have Chris Witz with Radio for Baby Boomers. Great show he puts on too. Right now, Michael Jackson.

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2: 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Teach your children on the sounds of MacArthur 100.3.

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2: 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It's 8:37, nearly time to pack up and say goodbye. This is Elvis now, Daddy Don't Cry.

0: That's Elvis for the Classic Hits Breakfast and Daddy Don't Cry. We're going to take a short break. When we come back, some more great classics on the radio for you. Got a bit of a dance tune for Pointer Sisters. Also, Neil Diamond, great song from him. Harry Chapman. And we'll get one more in, I think, before it's time to go. We'll be back very shortly.
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3: A reminder that school speed zones are now in operation. Speed limits of 40 kilometres per hour and below should now be observed. New South Wales school zones generally operate between 8 to 9:30am on school days.
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0: And it's the Pointer Sister there, the 12-inch version of Neutron Dance. I thought I'd have a little muck around with the turntable, and I got it working. It's been many, many years since I've used the turntable. It's all now digital, has been for years, so still got the hang of it. Took me a little while, but once you press the right button, things do work, don't they? All right, so what have we got coming up? Oh, yes, this is a really great classic. Neil Diamond.
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0: Crunchy granola sweet. Get your air guitars out, your drums. Let's go.

And you're listening to the Classic Hits Breakfast on the Sounds of MacArthur 100.3. Just a couple more songs to go. Chris has just arrived. G'day, Chris. He'll be on the air after 9 o'clock.

0: The Sounds of Macarthur, serving the communities of Campbelltown, Camden and Wallumdilly.
1: Well, that's about it for me. Thanks for your company today. We're going to take it out with Sophie Elliott-Baxter, Murder on the Dance Floor. Have a great day. Stand by.

0: We went back to 1951, a good year for Doris Day, the lullaby of Broadway, Diana Ross and the Supremes with Lovers Here and Now You've Gone. And we started music for Monday morning, 28th of September, which is the last Monday of the month, by the way. The London Symphony Orchestra, Here, There, Everywhere. And a little bit of history for this day was in 1800 on this day that Philip King became the third governor of New South Wales. 1824, John Oxley recommended a new settlement be founded at Brisbane after he found that Moreton Bay was not suitable. And in 1962, if you're old enough, you might remember this story in Brisbane that there was a big fire at the tram depot at Paddington in Brisbane. 65 trams were damaged in a fire. 1969, on the 28th of September, a meteorite fell over the region called Murchison of Western Australia, and they found 100 kilograms of rock. When I look back on my life, I'm glad I grew up on a farm. I'm from the bush, you see. So I knew where the eggs came from, where the meat came from, and the milk as well. But there's some new startling research come out that has revealed a number of Australian children don't know the true origins of the food they eat. 505 children who are aged 5 to 9 were interviewed. While most know that milk comes from cows, eggs from chickens, nearly one third think that bread comes from the bakery, and 1 in 7 think that hot chips come from McDonald's, of course, where else? So this survey's been commissioned by the dairy co-op Norco and found that nearly 4 in 10 kids, that's 38%, don't realise that without farmers they wouldn't have enough to eat. Sophie Hansen is the spokesman for Norco. She's a food writer, and she says these findings do suggest a worrying knowledge gap between where our food begins and ends up on our plates.
1: I think only 17% of Aussie kids have ever been to a farm. So if you've never been to a farm or never met a farmer, you can't be expected to understand that whole side of food production or really even think about it too much. So I think there's that. And also just most kids, their experience of food is what comes out of a packet or straight off the shelves of the supermarket. Kids are naturally curious, so we can take advantage of that curiosity by making it fun, making it interesting, establishing that farm-to-table connection. When they're at the supermarket, ask questions. Where do you think this potato might have come from? Or, gosh, I wonder how early that farmer must have had to get up to get milk into the refrigerated section or that bread onto the shelves, sparking that curiosity. We've also had the National Farmer Wellbeing Report, and that found that 91% of Australian farmers feel undervalued by the Australian public. And that's up from 76% 3 years ago. So I think there's a real issue here, and that it's really exciting to me that we're talking about it now. If you head to their website, norcofoods.com.au, there's a great Aussie food quiz, which is quite fun. You can take that together as a family to test your knowledge, learn more about food and farming. There's an educational booklet, which is really fun. You can download that. There's quizzes, there's colouring in, there's games, lots of different ways to make these conversations and spark that curiosity, but keeping it fun rather than making it feel judgy or like a lecture at all. For the farmers themselves, the connection between food and farming is part of our everyday life. We do it every day. It's our job. We're so consumed by that that probably it would be a big surprise for a lot of regional farming families to understand that there's this big disconnect, and probably relief that these conversations are happening, that this research is happening, and there is some work going into encouraging families and young kids to value farming more broadly.
0: That's a little bit of information from Sophie Hansen, the spokesperson for Norco. And she was talking there about the gap in what children think. Where does the food come from? And chips, yes, they come from McDonald's, but that's not where they originate. Interesting survey, isn't it?
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summertime, and the living is easy, and the fish are jumping, and the cotton is high. 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So hush, little baby, don't you cry. 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

0: I don't think age has slowed him down. Tom Jones here on the Sounds of MacArthur, The Long and the Winding Road, and the very unique voice of Willie Nelson and Summertime. Good morning. This is Radio for the Baby Boomer. My name's Chris, on air till 12.
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1: I would like to take a few moments to talk about a deeply personal and distressing topic for many people, and that is dementia. More than one in five of us say we've got no one to talk to if they or a loved one began to show early signs of dementia. So about two-thirds of people in Australia today are living with dementia in some way, whether as a carer, family member, friend, or someone who is actually living with diagnosis. Each year, Dementia Action Week is held, but in the recent survey, it reveals 40% of us would find it very difficult to speak to family and friends if we needed support. So while 70% of Australians would feel comfortable speaking with the healthcare professionals, more than half, that's about 54%, say, how do I start a conversation with my GP? What do I ask? It seems so hard. Dr. Deborah Graves is an author. She's also a dementia advocate and co-author of a book called To Dementia with Love. Now, Deborah is saying the findings here highlight the need for greater awareness and conversation.
2: In the months and years that follow a diagnosis, having someone to talk to cannot be underestimated. And I certainly found that with my experience. If people feel there is no one to talk to, it could potentially leave them to facing one of the most challenging parts of their life without any support and feeling very isolated. I would strongly suggest people to reach out to others to actually help them through this difficult time. These findings reinforce the need to make dementia a much more comfortable conversation. It's still very much got a stigma associated with it, and we need to actually get it to be much more accepted in society. Talking about dementia really does help. It reminds you that you're not alone and that your existing community remains a very important source of connection, as does your family and friends. Dementia Action Week is asking Australians to start those conversations, talking to a healthcare professional if you've got a concern, checking in with a loved one, or just simply becoming more comfortable discussing dementia with family and friends. And our findings highlight how important this really is. I care

0: You're not alone, and that existing community remains an important source of connection, as does your family and friends.
1: That's Dr. Deborah Graves, who is an advocate from Dementia Australia, co-author of the book, To Dementia with Love. 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

0: Back to 1956 with Cathy Carr's big hit, Ivory Tower. Special thing coming up the long weekend, Saturday, Sunday, 3rd and 4th of October at the Campbelltown Billabong Parklands Pools. It'll be a great day to mark the official start of the 2026-27 summer swim season at the Billabong. It's a really great facility for the community, and it's an opportunity to kick off for another exciting summer at the Billabong. That's what the mayor is saying. So make sure you come along, and it'll be from 10 a.m. through to 7 p.m.
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2: The ATO is very concerned to hear of tax scams where people ring up vulnerable Australians and threaten them with legal and police action if they don't immediately pay a debt. These are not calls from the ATO. If you have got a debt, we would have written to you first. If we do ring you, our staff will identify themselves and let you know how you can call us back. But if the person calling you is rude and aggressive, threatening police or legal action if you don't do something immediately, it's not the ATO. If you've got any doubts, please hang up the phone and call us back on 1800 008 540 and we'll sort the matter out.
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3: Children are being diagnosed with what's called myopia, or better known as short-sightedness. Why? Well, I don't think it needs too much thinking, too much time watching the screens. And a new report has actually called this a looming public health crisis. And the Australian and New Zealand Child Myopia Working Group has conducted a survey of more than 1,000 Australian parents with children at home aged under 18. Now listen to this, 49% of parents said they didn't know what caused the condition, and 91% they were not aware of the role of excessive screen time is the start of myopia, and that causes blurred distance vision. And alarmingly, it's estimated half of the world's population is going to have myopia by 2050. So experts say the increase is due to lifestyle factors like not spending enough time outside, not getting enough activity, and the increased use of screens and devices.

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